0: The choice of music for a weekday afternoon can be a tricky thing. You want something that's uplifting enough to stave off the post-lunch slump, but calm enough to help you finish the day's work in a stress-free way. Which is where I come in. I'm Tony Minviel, and weekday afternoons from 2 p.m. is when I bring you just the right selection of music for your afternoon so you won't feel sleepy or stressy. 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
11: The top stories this hour. The Prime Minister says pensioners won't lose out after announcing plans to overhaul the state pension triple lock in 2030. Under the proposals, pensions will continue to rise every year by at least 2.5% or in line with inflation. Andy Burnham told the Labour conference in Liverpool yesterday that the savings will pay for social care reforms. Reform UK's Nigel Farage says the PM's misleading people.
12: The triple lock is an absolutely tiny part of the £1.4 trillion that the UK government spends every year. Frankly, the thought that cutting pensions would leave enough money free for a national care service, those sums don't add up or make sense at all.
11: Manchester City say they're innocent and will appeal after being found guilty of breaking Premier League rules for nearly a decade. An independent commission says the club concealed the true state of its revenues to get around financial regulations from 2009. Garvahi Road residents have launched a fresh legal bid to stop the Drumcree parade. Protesters continue to block the mainly nationalist area of Portadown while Orange men wait at Drumcree Church for permission to march. Petrol but no explosive devices were found in vans that sparked a major national security alert near an RAF base in Gloucestershire. Police say the decision to release five men on bail was based on experience and strategy. In sport, England bounced back from defeat to Spain with a 2-0 victory away to the Czech Republic in the Nations League. The hosts were reduced to 10 men in the first half with goals from Anthony Gordon and Harry Kane after the break in Prague. Manager Thomas Tuchel says it wasn't glamorous, but that's OK.
13: You have to sometimes do the hard work with not a lot of praise, because we were the favourites and we wanted to win. We demanded the win from us. Then you go up with one man, of course, and everyone expects we ourselves playoffs, you're suddenly the heavy favourites.
11: And Scotland had Jack Hendry sent off early in their 3-0 defeat to Switzerland at Hampden Park. From Sky News, I'm AJ Walsh.
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2: A man's got a heart, hasn't he? Joking apart, hasn't he? And though I'd be the first one to say that I wasn't a saint, I'm finding it hard to be really as black as they paint. I'm reviewing the situation. Can a fella be a villain all his life? All the trials and tribulations. Better settle down and get myself a wife. And the wife would cook and sew for me, and come for me, and go for me, and go for me, and nag at me. The finger she would wag at me, the money she would take from me, a misery she'd make from me. I think I'd better think it out again. A wife you can keep anyway. Left without anyone in the world, and I'm starting from now. So, how to win friends and to influence people?

Nation. I must quickly look up everyone I know. Titled people with a station who can help me make a real impressive show. I will own a suite at Claridge's and run a fleet of carriages and wave at all the duchesses with friendliness as much as is befitting of my new estate. 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
11: The top stories this hour. Opposition parties have unanimously accused the Prime Minister of punishing pensioners after he announced an overhaul of the triple lock. Andy Burnham told the Labour conference his plans will make significant savings, which can be spent on social care. It could mean smaller pension rises from 2030, which could hit these people in Runcorn in Cheshire.
12: You're just robbing the pensioners. I've worked all my life.
13: Pensioners never get anything, do they?
14: Pensioners are going to suffer, aren't they? But if he's going to put it to care, that's okay.
15: We're in debt and we all have to do our bit, don't we?
11: The Premier League's confirmed Manchester City have been found guilty of all charges over financial rule breaches. An independent commission found the club arranged sham contracts to artificially inflate revenues. City say they'll appeal. Ex-world snooker champion Graham Dott's been jailed for 7 years for child sex abuse. The 49-year-old targeted a boy and girl of primary school age with multiple incidents over several years. The mother of a 23-year-old woman who was shot dead by her father while staying at his home in the US in 2025 wants the case reopened. A Texas grand jury found there was insufficient evidence to charge Chris Harrison. Jane Coates has travelled to the US for answers.
16: My anger isn't raging and shouty. I've never been that kind of person. I feel that Lucy is being let down and she deserves so much more than that. The one thing that I can give back to Lucy is her voice, and that is what I'm going to continue to keep on trying to do.
11: The Prosper Police Department says a thorough investigation was carried out. In sport, England have their first points in the season's Nations League thanks to a 2-0 win away to 10-man Czech Republic. And Scotland also had a player sent off in their 3-0 defeat to Switzerland in Sebastian Pocanoli's first home game in charge. And bakers made cookies, recreated ice gems and built a biscuit mosaic during last night's Great British Bake Off. It saw the first elimination of the season with Danny from Dorset going home. From Sky News, I'm AJ Walsh.
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0: Hello, Charles Nove here. Now, according to scientists, the first 60 minutes after you wake up really lays out the roadmap for how your day will play out. So if what you're waking up to sounds like this...
1: Mr. Speaker!
0: That's likely to be the feel of your whole day. Whew, exhausting or what? Now, there is a better way. 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
4: Outside, gloomy skies, a persistent drizzle, and a chilly wind blowing from the west, north, east, and south.
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0: It was just another day. 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
10: The top stories this hour. The culture secretaries refuse to say if tax rises will be needed to pay for the new universal care service proposed by Andy Burnham. The Prime Minister told the Labour Party conference that he'll adjust the pension's triple lock from 2030 to afford it. Economists are concerned that it still won't cover the cost, but when pushed on tax rises, Lisa Nandy wouldn't give a concrete answer.
11: Look, we haven't set out anything further than today, where we've said we are determined to deliver the biggest step change and investment into social care that this country's ever seen. And as you heard from Andy today, he came into politics to do the right thing. People might not always agree with him, but he will always stand up and fight for what he believes is right.
10: Manchester City fans are coming to terms with the extent of the financial breaches their club appears to have committed. An independent commission has found them guilty of all the charges against them for breaking the Premier League's fair play rules. David Mooney from the Blue Moon podcast says he feels let down by the owners.
12: I dare say there will be fans out there who are angry at the Premier League, who will side with the club, who think that the club is innocent and, you know, has said that it's innocent. That's just not where I'm at the moment.
10: Investigations are continuing after 3 teenagers were killed when their car rented the River Weir in Sunderland. A 17-year-old boy who was also in the vehicle yesterday afternoon has been arrested and is still in police custody. In sport, England bounced back from defeat to Spain with a 2-0 victory away to the Czech Republic in the Nations League. The hosts were reduced to 10 men in the first half, with goals from Anthony Gordon and Harry Kane after the break in Prague. And Scotland had Jack Hendry sent off early in their 3-0 defeat to Switzerland at Hampden Park. And preschoolers are clocking an average of more than 18,000 steps a day. A global study looked at around 3,500 3- and 4-year-olds from 44 countries between 2018 and 2025. Children in low to middle income countries and those living in rural areas appeared to take more steps. From Sky News, I'm AJ Walsh.
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17: The top stories this hour. The Prime Minister says pensioners won't lose out after announcing plans to overhaul the state pension triple lock in 2030. Under the proposals, pensions will continue to rise every year by at least 2.5% or in line with inflation. Donald Trump says he's surprised five people were released on bail after an incident near RAF Fairford. Officers found petrol but no explosives in three vans near the US used airbase in Gloucestershire. It's also emerged one of the suspects reportedly called the police on himself before a farmer raised the alarm on Sunday. The US president's not sure bailing them out was the right decision.
18: Was this a long-standing investigation?
19: A long-standing, we were involved in it, but as you know, you're a fellow countryman, they let him go. Well, they didn't let him go. They put him out on bail. I assume they have him watched closely. But these were serious people, seriously bad people, and they should not have done that.
17: Manchester City's chief executive says the Premier League has a conspiracy against them. He's responded to the guilty verdict of an independent commission, finding they've breached financial rules over 9 years. Manager Thomas Tuchel thinks Jude Bellingham can become permanent England captain after the midfielder ended the 2-0 Nations League win away to the Czech Republic. The Real Madrid midfielder replaced goal scorer Harry Kane in the second half in Prague. Tuchel says he's discussed Bellingham's role with him before the game.
20: We had if our hearts or our stomachs said, like, let's go again, let's start again, and both our heads said maybe 30 minutes is enough for today, because he hasn't played, I think, in this quick turnaround through this season.
17: It was a frustrating evening for Scotland in a 3-0 defeat to Switzerland as they wait for a win in this season's Nations League. Jack Hendry was sent off early in Sebastian Pocanoli's first home game in charge. And doing certain training exercises just once a week is enough to cut blood pressure. A study got people to take part in four lots of isometric training, like wall squat exercises and holding planks. From Sky News, I'm AJ Walsh.
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18: Top stories this hour. The culture secretaries refused to say if tax rises will be needed to pay for the new universal care service proposed by Andy Burnham.
19: Look, we haven't set out anything further than today, where we've said we are determined to deliver the biggest step change and investment into social care that this country's ever seen. And as you heard from Andy today, he came into politics to do the right thing. People might not always agree with him, but he will always stand up and fight for what he believes is right.
18: Lisa and Andy there. The Prime Minister told the Labour Party conference yesterday he'll adjust the pensions triple lock from 2030 to afford it, but some experts are concerned it still won't cover the cost. One of the five men arrested near RAF Fairford in Gloucestershire on suspicion of terrorism offences reportedly called police themselves an hour before a local farmer raised the alarm on Sunday. Officers found petrol but no explosives in three vans near the US used airbase. The suspects were later released on bail. Three teenagers have died after a car crashed into the River Weir in Sunderland. Four teenagers in hospital this morning with non-serious injuries. Reporter Mae Norman has more.
20: Police say a black Audi A3 came off the road at Pansbank near Wearmouth Bridge shortly before 1:30 yesterday afternoon. Four people were believed to be inside. Two teenage boys and a teenage girl died after entering the water. The 17-year-old who escaped has been arrested. They remain in police custody. Investigations underway, with police saying no other vehicles are believed to have been involved.
18: Millions millions of households on standard energy tariffs will see their bills rise from tomorrow. Ofgem will increase its price cap by 4%, pushing the average dual fuel direct debit bill to £1,723 a year. It says global market volatility and the ongoing US-Iran conflict are driving higher prices. And Anthony Gordon and Harry Kane got the goals as England beat Czech Republic 2-0 in the Nations League. Scotland were beaten 3-0 by Switzerland at Hampton. Heavy rain making its way east across the UK this morning. Sunny spells in the afternoon for most, highs at 25 Celsius. That's the latest. I'm Becky Cahill.
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0: In the park for this morning, coming to an end with a Kentucky love song played by the Ian Sutherland Concert Orchestra. Back in the park tomorrow morning from 5 o'clock. And don't forget our late evening entertainment from 10 tonight. And through the week, we'll be in the mindfulness place on Magic Classical.
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10: The top story is this hour. Opposition parties have unanimously accused the Prime Minister of punishing pensioners after he announced an overhaul of the triple lock. Andy Burnham told the Labour Party conference his plans will make significant savings, which can be spent on social care. It could mean smaller pension rises from 2030, which would hit these people in Cheshire.
11: You're just robbing the pensioners. I've worked all my life.
12: Pensioners are going to suffer, aren't they? But if he's going to put it to care, that's OK.
13: We're just in debt and we all have to do our bit, don't we?
10: Millions of households on standard energy tariffs will see their bills rise from tomorrow. Ofgem will increase its price cap by 4%, pushing the average dual fuel direct debit bill to £1,723 a year. Ofgem says global market volatility and the ongoing US-Iran conflict are driving higher prices. It's emerged one of the five men arrested near RAF Fairford in Gloucestershire called police on himself an hour before a local farmer raised concerns on Sunday. No explosives were found in three vans discovered close to the US used airbase. The suspects have since been released on bail, something Donald Trump says is disappointing. US correspondent Mark Stone says the president is sticking by his initial claims about the investigation.
14: What I am told is that we should take seriously the president's broad assessment that what happened at the weekend is the result of an investigation that's been going on for some time.
10: Investigations are continuing this morning after three teenagers were killed when their car entered the River Weir in Sunderland. A 17-year-old boy who escaped from the vehicle yesterday afternoon has been arrested and remains in police custody. Nearly half of British adults say they struggle to work out what's real and what's not online. National Trading Standards says people are increasingly being duped by fake websites, deepfake videos and AI-generated images. And England have their first Nations League points of the season. thanks to a 2-0 victory away against Czech Republic. Elsewhere, Scotland lost 3-0 to Switzerland. Heavy rain making its way east across the UK this morning. Sunny spells in the afternoon for most, highs at 25 Celsius. That's the latest. I'm Becky Cahill.
0: Good morning. A quotation for the day. Novelist Truman Capote, born this day in 1924. A conversation is a dialogue, not a monologue. That's why there are so few good conversations. Due to scarcity, two intelligent talkers seldom meet.
1: Charles Nunn on Magic Classical.

Haydn's Trumpet Concerto, the third movement, and the star trumpeter Sergei Nakaryakov with the Chamber Orchestra of Lausanne, bringing us a pretty trumpety start to Madrid.

Of a trumpety start at 7:05 in the morning. When can you? I'm waiting. No, exactly. Coming on for 7:08. You see, the morning is galloping forward already at unhealthy speed. But we'd better go with it because, you know, we've come this far. Charles with you, live and direct from the East Midlands, where at the moment it's quite windy outside, dry, cloudy. And the situation with you? Well, I hope it's manageable, satisfactory, navigable. We'll have question of the day, Mark 1, as we get towards 7:30. And its friend and colleague, Mark 2, will be along as we get towards 8:30. And it'll be screen time after 9. One might say, business as usual.

Leon Fleischert. Piano playing Bach's Sheep May Safely Graze. Great look at the papers this morning. What's going on? Well, the front pages certainly are all devoted to Andy Burnham's speech yesterday to the Labour Party conference. The Mail says it delivered a triple shock, announcing an end to the existing formula for pension increases, promising closer ties with the EU and voting reform. The most left-wing speech by a PM since the 1970s, it says. The Guardian highlights Burnham's message of drawing a line under a decade of division. He said he accepts he may pay a political price for the changes he plans, but someone has to go through the pain barrier and rip the plaster off. In The Eye, the PM vows to replace the triple lock by 2030, promises electoral reform will be in the next manifesto, and declares that Brexit has done more harm than good. For pensions, a double lock rather than the triple in future, says The Telegraph. Battle lines are drawn for the next election as the Tories and Reform both vow to protect pensioners. The Times says it was an at times tearful Andy Burnham who spoke in Liverpool. In other front page news, it reports that the potential attack on RAF Fairford last weekend was foiled when one of the suspects made a 999 call to police. On the emotional moments in Andy Burnham's speech, The Express calls it a crying shame for our nation, betraying pensioners and Brexit in a major Labour lurch to the left. For The Mirror, it was a moment of hope, Burnham building a Britain his dad would be proud of. And The Sun says it was a locky horror show. There we are. That's a quick summary of the front pages. As I say, they're all really doing their versions of the same report following that speech yesterday. Now to Verdi, Rigoletto, and to sing Joseph Calleja, the tenor, with the Giuseppe Verdi Symphony Orchestra of Milan.

0: Joseph Calea, the tenor La Donna Mobile. Give me your phone, from Verdi's Rigoletto. Well, the hands upon the clock say it's that time, and that indicates to me that it's nearly time for Question of the Day, Mark 1. Ooh, and I think today, let me just check. Oh, yes, yeah. We have a Magic Classical listener-generated Question of the Day, Mark 1. That'll be all. That can indicate trouble, but we'll see what it brings us today. That'll be along after some music from Finding Neverland, which will be next.
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14: Severe delays this morning for the M6, which remains closed as overnight works have overrun from Junction 11 for Cannock up towards the M6 toll at Junction 11A. That's causing queues all the way back towards Junction 10 for Wolverhampton. And it's slow in Cheshire, heading out of Warrington on the M62. That's partially blocked eastbound just after Junction 11 for Birchwood. And staying on the M62, it's queuing westbound between Rochdale and Huddersfield. An accident partially blocking the carriageway just after Junction 22 for Rishworth Moor. That's the latest. I'm Louisa Gale.
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Music from Finding Neverland, The Impossible Opening. Jan A.P. Kaczmarek. Lots more movie music coming up in Screen Time later, as usual, after 9 o'clock. Now, question of the day, Mark 1 time. And today, question of the day, Mark 1, is kindly contributed by Magic Classical listener Parkside Neville. Morning, Parkside Neville. Thank you for this. Here are six words, he asks. Which is the odd one out and why? Okay, six words. 1, 2, 3, 4. Yes, there are definitely six on the list. Not falling at the first hurdle. Here are the words. Hand. Arm. Land. Hate. Insight. And dread. Okay. Six words, which is the odd one out and why, from hand, as in give us a hand. Arm, as in what the hand's fixed to the end of. Land, as in what an aeroplane does. Hate, don't think we need any explanation of that, really, do we? Insight and dread. Hand, arm, land, hate, insight, dread. What do you think? 61054 is the text number. Just make Charles the first word and it'll come to me. Or email charles@magic.co.uk. As always, all prizes are imaginary. We'll sort it out before 8 o'clock.

Bournemouth Symphony Orchestra playing Nimrod from Elgar's Enigma Variations. Thing of Beauty. 7:31 headlines this morning. Andy Burnham's being accused of punishing pensioners after announcing plans to adjust the triple lock from 2030 to make significant savings to go towards paying for social care. It's reported one of five British nationals arrested over the suspected bomb plot at RAF Fairford called the police on himself. No explosives were found in three vans discovered close to the airbase, which is used by the US Air Force. And a study says doing certain exercises just once a week is enough to cut your blood pressure. Isometric training, such as wall squats and maintaining a plank, can apparently make a big difference. This is very good news as far as I'm concerned, because unexpectedly I'm rather good at the plank. So, yes, at last, something in the right direction. Oh, and some numbers just in. The UK economy grew by more than previously thought between April and June, 0.5%, revised up from an estimate of 0.4%. The ONS says there was a strong performance in services, with things like computer programming making up for falls in production and construction. Weather. A rainy start for western parts, the rain then sweeping on to the rest of the country before it moves away to the northwest. This afternoon, sunny spells and blustery showers. Top temperatures 19 in the north, up to 23 in the southeast. And question of the day, Mark 1, from Parkside Neville. Six words, which is the odd one out and why? The words are hand, arm, land, hate, insight, and dread. What do you think? 61054, the text number. Make Charles your first word. Email charles@magic.co.uk. Don't be shy. No answer is too daft.

0: The Polonaise Brillante number 1 by Henryk Wieniawski, and that was played by Vadim Repin, violin, Alexandra Markovich, piano. You're hearing them on Magic Classical, and you're extremely welcome to it. Thank you for your company this morning. We will venture into some cheery music by Charles Williams from a beloved radio and sometimes television series of years ago in a moment or two. And before 8, we'll sort out question of the day, Mark 1.
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The music for Dick Barton's Special Agent, The Devil's Gallop by Charles Williams. Right then, we'll resolve the nitty-gritty issue of Question of the Day, Mark 1, in a small handful of moments. A little unwind with Suena first and her Prima Pulsa.

written and played by Suena Prima Pulsa. Question of the day, Mark 1, kindly contributed by Parkside Neville, asked the following. Here are six words, which is the odd one out, and why? Hand, arm, land, hate, insight, and dread. Isn't it getting dark early and light later, says Victoria, near Retford. Funny how you suddenly notice it. Oh, I know what you mean. Insight has no A. Insight's only a noun, not a verb as well. But I think the answer's arm. All the others have a second word within them. And, lan, or and, hat, sight, and read. Have a sunshiny day, says Victoria. You're not wrong. It's not what it says here, but you're not wrong. Because nobody's wrong. Eddie says, the only answer I can come up with is land is the odd one out. The others can have full or full, one L or two, added to the end to make new words. Mike in Wales going for land, as the others can have the suffix full added to make a new word. I thought it was insight, as it's actually two words, in and sight, says Grumpalong. Then Mirasol, one of my lovely daughters, suggested land, as you can't add the suffix full. Put me down, please, for whichever of those is correct. Or tick the box marked all of the above, if you like. The answer's probably too simplistic to be correct, but it works for me, says Pam in Dorset. Think the odd one out is arm, as all the rest have a word with, at the end, i.e. and eight, sight and read. Very soggy here, but the skies are clearing, so the brolly may not be required later. Well, you never know. Hearty discussion around the breakfast table, Shay Burgess, this morning. Say the family Burgess from Hoylake. We had a few ideas. Best we could come up with is that all are both a verb and a noun, apart from insight, which isn't a verb, I think. Well, I don't know, give the Americans time. Look what they've done with leverage. I think sheet of power must have land written on it, says David. All the others can be suffixed full, i.e. handful, armful, hateful, insightful, dreadful, but you can't have landful. That's my theory. An imaginary Ferrari would look nice on my drive. I wouldn't know what to do with a real one. I couldn't even get into it these days. Yeah, it's the getting in and it's the getting out. Oh, yes. Sheet of Power says, yeah, that they can all have full, F-U-L, as a suffix, except for land, which would have fill as its suffix, as in landfill. Yeah. Very good. Thank you, Parkside Neville. If you fancy contributing a question of the day for future use, you know where I am. Now, let's get in the morning mood with Grieg.

0: The musical summing up of beautiful sunny summer mornings. Not now, but well, the music still takes us there, doesn't it? Morning Mood from Grieg's Peer Gynt. If you're with us on Premium between now and the 8 o'clock news, Howard Goodall will play some of his music for Red Dwarf. Other side of the news, our journey into Wednesday continues with a royal arrival.
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9: the top stories this hour, opposition parties are accusing the Prime Minister of punishing pensioners after announcing plans to update the state pension triple lock. In Liverpool yesterday, Andy Burnham told the Labour Party conference the move could make significant savings to go towards social care. The Culture Secretary, Lisa Nandy, has refused to say if tax rises would be needed for that too.
14: Look, we haven't set out anything further than today where we've said we are determined to deliver the biggest step change and investment into social care that this country's ever seen. And as you heard from Andy today, he came into politics to do the right thing. People might not always agree with him, but he will always stand up and fight for what he believes is right.
9: From tomorrow, millions of households on standard energy tariffs will see their bills increase. Ofgem's price caps going up by 4%, pushing the average dual fuel direct debit bill to £1,723 a year. It says global markets volatility and the ongoing US-Iran conflict are driving higher prices. Police in Sunderland are investigating after a car crashed into the River Weir, killing three teenagers. Our reporter Sophie Green is there for us.
15: It's quiet here on Pansbank, but yesterday afternoon this area was swarming with emergency teams. Police, ambulance crews, the RNLI, the Coast Guard and fire crews all worked together after a black Audi A3 came off the road and into the river at around 1:30. Two teenage boys and a teenage girl were pulled from the water and died, while a 17-year-old boy survived and was taken to hospital with non-serious injuries before he was arrested.
9: Next, one of the five men arrested near RAF Fairford in Gloucestershire on suspicion of terrorism reportedly called police himself an hour before a local farmer raised the alarm on Sunday. Officers found petrol but no explosives in three vans near the US used airbase. The suspects were later released on bail. And England have their first Nations League points of the season thanks to a 2-0 victory away against Czech Republic. Elsewhere, Scotland lost 3-0 to Switzerland. Heavy rain making its way east across the UK this morning. Sunny spells in the afternoon for most, highs at 25 Celsius. That's the latest. I'm Becky Cahill.
0: Good morning. A quotation for the day. The poet Rumi, born this day in 1207. Out beyond ideas of wrongdoing and rightdoing, there is a field. I will meet you there.
1: Charles Nove on Magic Classical.

Tafel Music, conducted by Jeanne Lamont, and playing Handel's The Arrival of the Queen of Sheba. Red carpet duly rolled out. Marvellous. We've had it vacuum cleaned and everything. It's lovely. Morning. You're very welcome to Magic Classical Breakfast for this Wednesday, the 30th of September, 7 minutes past 8. Charles with you, live and direct from a cloudy and quite windy Magic Classical East Midlands. One thing it isn't is cold, though. It continues to be suspiciously mild in these parts. And the further south or southeast you go, the milder it continues to be today. I think it made it in some parts. It made up to about 28 yesterday. Certainly my elder son sent me a screenshot of the temperature readout on his car dashboard in the middle of the day, and it was 26 and a half, something like that, which is not bad for the dying days of September. Anyway, question of the day, Mark 2 will be along as we get towards 8:30.

Question of the Day Mark 2 will be along as we get towards 8:30. Lots more music to enjoy. Try this. This is from a man who was with us right back at the start when we began as Scala Radio those years ago. One of our presenters was William Orbit, that great creative individual. No longer with us in either the radio station or indeed, sadly, in life, but he leaves a legacy of interesting arrangements. Try this. This is John Cage's In a Landscape, the William Orbit arrangement.

William Orbit's treatment of In a Landscape, music of John Cage. And that reminds me to remind you about the Mindfulness Place, our new late evening entertainment from 10 p.m. We have the Mindfulness Place, the object of the exercise being to relax and unwind you into the late evening with the most suitable music and relaxing sounds from the world around us. This has already had a couple of unexpected side effects. We've heard from somebody who heard the sound of running water during the Mindfulness Place and thought the tap was left on and went to investigate. 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Just click where it says Premium. Now, coming later, not Tim Smith this week. Tim's off this week. Nigel Williams looking after Tim's show from 10 this morning, including another track from our album of the week from Café Del Mundo. And what do you think it might be before we...

0: joyous little duet from the Magic Flute, Mozart, and performing Hakon Hagard and Martina Bove. Now then, time for question of the day, Mark 2. Not yet. Don't panic. I know you. I know you keep an eye on the time and you go, what, what? Not now? No, not quite now. But it will be time for question of the day, Mark 2, after some Tchaikovsky, which will be next. As you were.
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0: stationary now in Lancashire, Ashford East on the M65. All traffic being held with this morning's accident just after the Blackburn turn off at Junction 3. And Lonkies clockwise on the M60 in Manchester. An accident now partially blocking the carriageway approaching Brinnington at Junction 25. Severe delays for the M6 northbound in Staffordshire. Still closed from Junction 11 at Cannock up towards the M6 toll with queues from Wolverhampton at Junction 10. And queuing for over a mile towards the coast on the M2 in Kent. Repair works to close Lane 3 approaching the Medway Viaduct at Junction 2.
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Oh, you can tell she's done her warm-up, can't you? And even cracked her knuckles a few times before embarking on that. Beatrice Rana, the piano soloist with the orchestra of the National Academy of Santa Cecilia, all conducted by Antonio Papano, and playing the third movement of Tchaikovsky's first piano concerto. Now, time for question of the day, Mark 2. Mark 1, the answer turned out to be they could all have full as a suffix, except land, which has fill as its suffix. But that was earlier. Now it has become mysteriously later, and therefore time for Mark 2, from the Magic Town Riddler. Ooh, this looks an intriguing one. The Magic Town Riddler poses the following. Large as a mountain, small as a pea. Endlessly swimming in a waterless sea. What am I? Large as a mountain, small as a pea, endlessly swimming in a waterless sea. What am I? Now, I will take a flying guess that there may be more than one possible answer for this. And as ever, our theory is no answer is too daft. And the reality is that all prizes are imaginary. So you can't go wrong, really. 61054, the text number. Just make Charles the first word. By email, it's charles@magic.co.uk.

Music of Aaron Copland, Simple Gifts from his Appalachian Spring. 8:33, headlines this morning. The Prime Minister has confirmed he won't set out how he'll pay for a proposed national care service until next year. Yesterday, Andy Burnham said he'll adjust the pension triple lock by 2030 in order to make savings to pay for social care. It's understood one of the suspects arrested close to RAF Fairford last weekend called the police on himself almost an hour before a farmer raised concerns. Donald Trump says it's disappointing that five men arrested on Sunday have been released on bail. And Manchester City bosses say there's a conspiracy against the club after being found guilty of breaching Premier League financial rules. Chief exec Ferran Soriano says they will appeal the ruling. Weather, a rainy start for western parts, the rain then sweeping on to the rest of the country before moving away to the northwest. This afternoon, sunny spells and blustery showers, top temperatures 19 in the north, up to 23 in the southeast. Tonight, some showers, mostly in the west, and then tomorrow, cloud and showers in the west, a sunnier east. Still pretty cloudy here at Magic Classical East Midlands. Question of the day, Mark 2, from the Magic Town Riddler. And this is a peculiar one, if you ask me. But you didn't. From the Magic Town Riddler. Large as a mountain, small as a pea, endlessly swimming in a waterless sea. What am I? Over to you. No answer too daft. Be as creative as you like. 61054, the text number. Make Charles your first word. Or by email, it's charles@magic.co.uk. We'll sort that out before nine. Now, the gloriously uplifting sound of Rachel Fuller's Animal Requiem.

0: I really hope that has the same sort of effect on you as it has on me. I find that superbly uplifting, really good for the soul. The Sanctus from the Animal Requiem by Rachel Fuller, the Royal Philharmonic Orchestra and the Chamber Choir of London. Life-enriching stuff, I reckon. That's the plan. We'll press on and very shortly take you to somewhere Spanish.
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2: With Lidl. 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In store from 24th of September.
3: Creep a little too high as he approached a bend, and he was no longer driving at the right speed for the road. The scary thing is, he didn't even realize driving even a little too fast for the situation is a major cause of collisions, especially on country roads where you don't know what's around the corner. 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

The Montreal Symphony Orchestra, Charles Dutoit conducting, and the music of Emmanuel Chabrier, España. Emmanuel Chabrier was a French composer, but he went on a trip to Spain and was totally inspired, and therefore wrote España. He also, came to composing slightly later in life than some do, because he wanted to be a composer from a very young age, but his family said, "Oh no, you don't, pal. It's the law for you." And off he went to do his duty and study the law. But the composing instinct broke free in the end. Thank goodness. Now, let us sort out question of the day, Mark 2, from the Magic Town Riddler. Large as a mountain, small as a pea, endlessly swimming in a waterless sea. What am I? I haven't a Scooby on this one, says David in Alton Broad, but I've got three possible answers. Number one, Montevideo. Number two, algebra. Number three, marmalade. Well, it's worth a punt. Yeah, always. Eddie's about to go on a dog walk in the rain, going with the first thought, sand in a desert, small grains to large dunes. Oh, yeah, I see. Jane in Dreech, Perthshire, says, a crazy question, crazy answer. A bowl of minestrone soup. Oh, the words contain mountain and pea. Surely an imaginary Porsche awaits. I like that minestrone soup thought, yeah. Or minestrone, as we used to refer to it jokingly when I was growing up. Yes, like a bowl of minestrone. Audrey in Loughborough. Ah, no, Audrey's a good source of wisdom. Rather damp here, so postponing the walk until later on. I'm not very good at riddles, but the waterless sea made me think of outer space, which has led to me thinking the answer might be asteroids. If it's not, I've got no idea. Unless I've slept through them, we've not had any history questions for a while. They're my favourites, along with the geography and location ones. OK, we'll put it to the committee. But now, let's have a look. Good grief. You are actually completely in sync with the sheet of power, which also says asteroids. Remarkable. Asteroids it is. Minestrone soup also accepted. Very good. Questions of the day return tomorrow. Usual times.

0: Nigel Kennedy, violin with the English Chamber Orchestra, Vivaldi, Four Seasons, Winter, the first movement. If you're with us on Premium between now and the 9 o'clock news update, the band of the RAF College will play you some music by Saint-Saëns from his Algerian suite. Other side of the news, Screen Time.
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15: 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Awkward best man speech. The plus one?
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16: The top story is this hour. Opposition parties have unanimously accused the Prime Minister of punishing pensioners after he announced an overhaul of the triple lock. Andy Burnham told the Labour Party conference his plans will make significant savings, which can be spent on social care. It could mean smaller pension rises from 2030, which would hit these people in Cheshire.
17: You're just robbing the pensioners. I've worked all my life.
18: Pensioners are going to suffer, aren't they? But if he's going to put it to care, that's OK.
19: We're just in debt and we all have to do our bit, don't we?
16: From tomorrow, millions of households in England, Scotland and Wales on standard energy tariffs will see their bills increase. Ofgem's price caps going up by 4%, pushing the average dual-fuel direct debit bill to £1,723 a year. It says global market volatility and the ongoing US-Iran conflict are driving higher prices. It's emerged one of the five men arrested near RAF Fairford in Gloucestershire called police on himself an hour before a local farmer raised concerns on Sunday. No explosives were found in three vans discovered close to the US-used airbase. The suspects have since been released on bail, something Donald Trump says is disappointing. US correspondent Mark Stone says the president is sticking by his initial claims about the investigation.
20: What I am told is that we should take seriously the president's broad assessment that what happened at the weekend is the result of an investigation that's been going on for some time.
16: Investigations are continuing this morning after three teenagers were killed when their car entered the River Weir in Sunderland. A 17-year-old boy who escaped from the vehicle yesterday afternoon has been arrested and remains in police custody. Nearly half of British adults say they struggle to work out what's real and what's not online. National Trading Standards says people are increasingly being duped by fake websites, deepfake videos and AI-generated images. And Greggs has announced it's going to shut four factories with around 740 jobs being cut. The bakery chain says the changes will happen over the next 2.5 years. Heavy rain making its way east across the UK this morning. Sunny spells in the afternoon for most, highs at 25 Celsius. That's the latest. I'm Becky Cahill.
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0: Good morning. A quotation for the day. Actress Deborah Carr, born this day in 1921. Personally, I think if a woman hasn't met the right man by the time she's 24, she may be lucky.
14: Magic Classical presents Screen Time
1: with Charles Noe.
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22: 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There's no way for a fire on 81 to reach up here, not in this building.
23: Who should we be looking for?
24: Somebody nice? Somebody you could like?
25: Somebody with a brain? Somebody you could talk to?
26: Someone you could really be yourself?
25: Yes.
27: $10,000 for me by myself. For that, you get the head, the tail, the whole damn thing.
28: It's Leviosa, not Leviosa.
0: Oh, I know, but get over it. Welcome to Screen Time. Through till 10 we go with things off the screen. I mentioned there Deborah Carr, spelt Kerr, pronounced Carr, for reasons I never quite understood. Born this day in 1921, so we'll have some music in her honour. And also on the way, Hamnet and West Side Story and Aladdin. And music from the streaming show My Brilliant Career. And we'll see what else we can find to entertain ourselves between now and when Nigel Williams takes over for Tim Smith at 10. Starting off, though, with some Batman. Well, some Rossini put to good use in Batman Arkham Origins.

The Thieving Magpie Overture, as used in Batman Arkham Origins. Well now, the 30th of September today, that means various things. It means it's October tomorrow, good grief. It also means that today is the birthday of Kieran Culkin. Brother of Macaulay Culkin. Macaulay Culkin's the big brother, Kieran the younger. He was born on this day in 1982 and was particularly superb in Succession.

0: of the Sky, Max Richter's music for Hamlet, and before that, music from Succession, as a birthday salute to Kieran Culkin, born this day in 1982. I loved Succession, loved everything about it. Superb performances and the wonderful music as well by Nicholas Britell. Now, West Side Story, the 2021 outing for West Side Story, and Tony, Ansel Elgort, and Maria, a Golden Globe-winning Rachel Segler, here meeting for the first time.
1: You're tall.
2: Yeah, I know. You're not.
1: You're not Puerto Rican.
2: You just figuring that out?
1: From down here, I wasn't sure.

0: What was her name again? Oh, yes. Maria. Leonard Bernstein's music, West Side Story. On the matter of question of the day, Mark 2 today, where the textbook answer was asteroids. Morning, David, DB2, who says, not sure about question of the day, part 2. According to a quick search, meteoroids are smaller pieces of space debris, less than 1 metre wide. Asteroids are larger, 1 metre or wider. Sorry to be a pedant. Oh, no, you're not. You're not sorry at all, are you? But you're among friends here. It's all fine. Thank you for your kind words and have a grand day. Now, let me offer you some clues about the last piece I'll play in Screen Time this morning before I hand over to Nigel Williams at 10. I'll finish off with a 2003 neo-noir mystery crime film. It's based on a novel of the same name. Supporting actor Kevin Bacon worked in the office of the Massachusetts State Police to do some research for his role. For lead actor Sean Penn, this was the first Oscar-winning performance. And another first, this is the first Clint Eastwood film to feature a score written by Clint Eastwood himself. OK, what could it be then? 2003 neo-noir mystery crime film? Sean Penn, Clint Eastwood, Clint doing the music. What do you think? 61054 is the text number. Just start your message with Charles so it comes to me. Or email charles@magic.co.uk. We'll have music from it just before 10. Coming very soon, Gone with the Wind.
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Tara's theme, Max Steiner's music for Gone with the Wind. 30th of September, and that is the anniversary of the birth in 1921 of Deborah Carr. She was born Deborah Trimmer, actually, in my bit of Glasgow, before me. But, in the West End of Glasgow was the place of birth of Deborah Carr. Famous for so many roles, but not least The King and I.

0: thought there was no point in playing Deborah Carr's singing from The King and I, because she'd have become Marnie Nixon in the way that that thing always works out. But remembering Deborah Carr with that melody from The King and I, Shall We Dance, played by the Boston Pops, Deborah Carr born this day in 1921. Now, one of the treatments of Aladdin from a few years ago, and the genie, Will Smith, admiring the view.
1: Man, look at this world. It's so big. 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Nope, brass. Sort of the problem with the genie life. Phenomenal cosmic powers, but itty bitty living space.

0: Prince Ali's outfit. Ooh, suits you, sir. The music of Alan Menken for Aladdin. Screen time from Magic Classical, and it will continue on the River Kwai very soon.
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0: Malcolm Arnold's music, the finale, the Kwai River March, Bridge on the River Kwai. It's coming up for 9:45, coming after the 10 o'clock news. It's Nigel Williams.
1: Good morning, Charles. We're ready for another four-hour extravaganza of calming classics coming up after 10 o'clock. Actually, it's a really significant anniversary coming up for one of my favourite composers. I'll tell you more about that. Also, I'll tell you more about my special guest in the book club this week. That is Roddy Doyle. What a famous author. He's won the Booker Prize twice, and he's written a ghostly story. I'll give you a little preview during the programme. Plenty of wonderful pieces from the likes of Beethoven, Einaudi and Chopin, all after the news at 10. Charles.
0: Nigel. Nigel's with you, looking after things for Tim after 10 o'clock. My Brilliant Career, and you may remember there was a film of this in 1979, but it's back. Same story, adapted as a period drama miniseries on Netflix. And music from that coming now by the composer Francois Tétaz.

Music from the video game A Plague Tale Requiem. Shutting me up for the day, except for the last piece. The film's Mystic River, one of my favourites, says Gareth in a sunny Westcliff-on-Sea. Morning, Gareth. Mike says Mystic River, a bit of a tough film to get through, but then that's Clint Eastwood for you. Oh, yes. Who's going to argue? And Anne gets in touch from a damp Wirral after what appears to have been a night of heavy rain. The sun breaking through now, though. Excellent. That's much as forecast. We think the answer is the excellent but disturbing Mystic River. We both got it, only one of us did say pizza initially. A rather different film. Okay. Fair enough, Ski. Mystic River, it certainly is. And here's some of Clint's music for it.

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20: The top stories this hour: tax rises aren't being ruled out as Andy Burnham looks to change the triple lock to fund his new social care plan. Opposition parties are accusing the Prime Minister of punishing pensioners, but Work and Pensions Secretary Pat McFadden insists they'll share the wealth of the nation.
21: From April 2030, we're going to move to an adjusted triple lock, which will still mean a rising state pension every year, either by inflation or by 2.5%. But we'll also, crucially, still have a third element where we peg the rate of the state pension to average earnings over a period of time.
20: From tomorrow, millions of households on standard energy tariffs in England, Scotland and Wales will see their bills increase. Ofgem's price cap is going up by 4%. Investigations are continuing after three teenagers were killed when their car entered the River Weir in Sunderland. A 17-year-old boy survived and was later arrested. Our reporter Sophie Green is at the scene.
6: Yesterday afternoon, this stretch of the Weir became the scene of a desperate multi-hour rescue operation. Police, ambulance crews, the RNLI, the Coast Guard and fire crews all worked together after the black Audi A3 came off the road and into the river at around 1:30. Two teenage boys and a teenage girl were pulled from the water and died. Northumbria police say detectives are still piecing together exactly what happened.
20: Around 740 jobs are going at Greggs as it looks to shut four factories. The bakery chain says the changes will take place over the next 2.5 years. And former Manchester City chairman David Bernstein says he's shocked, embarrassed and angry at the club being found guilty of breaching Premier League financial rules. City denies any wrongdoing and will be appealing against the ruling. Bernstein, who stepped down as chairman in 2003, says the club should be trying to settle the matter quickly.
7: I think they're digging a bigger and bigger hole for themselves now. I think the appeal, if they go down that route, which they probably will, will be used as a weapon to delay this, to kick the can down the road.
20: Heavy rain making its way east across the UK this morning. Sunny spells in the afternoon for most, highs at 25 Celsius. That's the latest. I'm Becky Cahill.
22: Good morning. Thank you, Charles. Back tomorrow, of course, for another fantastic breakfast show. We are ready now for, well, actually, I think, to be fair, I don't want to blow my own trumpet, so to speak, but I think we've excelled ourselves on choosing you calming classics for your Wednesday. So please stay listening. Let's start contemporary and go with the modern day superstar that is Ludovico Einaudi and The Days.
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Manuel de Falla's Ritual Fire Dance, performed by the Philharmonic Concert Orchestra on Magic Classical, the home of calming classics. If you're a regular listener of mine, you know how much I admire Gershwin's music. A little later, a significant anniversary for one of his most famous pieces. Looking forward to playing that. Loads to pack in. Let's do what's known in the business as a bit of a quickie. It's the Minute Waltz, Chopin.

0: 24-year-old violinist Luca Falisi with the historical orchestra with Lily Boulanger's Nocturne. Amazing. Okay, coming up shortly, we're going to be having a look at what's available for you to go and see later. If you fancy a concert, we're halfway through the week. Yes, you deserve it. We'll have a list coming up for you in a few minutes' time. I'm Nigel Williams, looking after Tim Smith's show here on Magic Classical.
1: Hello, Charles Nove here. Now, according to scientists, the first 60 minutes after you wake up really lays out the roadmap for how your day will play out. So if what you're waking up to sounds like this...
2: Mr. Speaker!
1: That's likely to be the feel of your whole day. Phew, exhausting or what? Now, there is a better way. 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

Murray Pariah with the Academy of St. Martin in the Fields with the Keyboard Concerto No. 3 in D, third movement from Bach. Let's have a look at some concerts for you this evening. This one's extraordinary. It's at Westminster Abbey in London. There must be some nerves, I should imagine, amongst the St. Margaret's choristers, because they'll be taking their debut at Westminster Abbey. But what a programme there is on. They'll be performing for the English Concert, conducted by Greg Morris. And in and amongst that will be Mozart's Requiem. Enjoy if you're going. It starts at 7. Meanwhile, in Poole, Adventurers Journeys is at 7:30 tonight. Mark Wigglesworth conducts a programme of Beethoven and Wagner. And Wednesday night concerts at the venue are streamed live. So if you can't make it, maybe you'll be able to watch it on your computer. And Deljana Lazarova will be opening a new season of concerts at the Anvil in Basingstoke. This starts at 7:30. And they'll be starting the season with three iconic pieces, Tchaikovsky's Romeo and Juliet Fantasy Overture, Grieg's Piano Concerto, the pianist will be Lucas Sterneth, and Beethoven's Symphony No. 5. It has to be, doesn't it? Well, any excuse.

0: very grand, composed by the great Hans Zimmer. It is Joshua Tree. It comes from the TV series Euphoria, which is on HBO. I haven't seen it, though. Actually, I was just thinking of how complicated it is these days. Have you ever been in a situation like me where you think, right, I'm going to relax and I'm going to watch something, and you're darting around? It's almost like scrolling, you know, you're just like, oh, I could see that, I could see that. It's so difficult to make a decision. Maybe my way to do it is by, if I've played the music on the radio, then maybe I should go and check it out. Anyway, it's a psychological drama, apparently. I should check it out. Nigel Williams here with Tim Smith's show. He'll be back in the chair next week. More music for your Wednesday morning in just a minute.
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One for the David Attenborough fans. They're the theme tune to Wild Isles, performed by the BBC Concert Orchestra. It was composed by George Fenton. Now, have you thought about choosing some music for us? It's all very well for me to sit here for hours each day making my selections, but how about you taking over for a bit? We have a listener in residence every week. We're giving it a rest this week, to be fair. And when it returns, you could be talking to Tim Smith and making your selections. It's easy to do. All you need to do is visit magicclassical.co.uk. There's a link for you right there. And just give us your contact details, then we'll talk about what sort of music you would like to play on the programme. So I hope one of us is going to be speaking to you soon. Right now, here is a bit of Deliv, the mazurka from Coppelia. This is the Slovak Radio Symphony Orchestra performing it.

0: Brilliant. Coming up after the 11 o'clock news, more calming classics. In fact, we're going to go with Mozart and some John Barry as well, some iconic film music for you. And at 11:30, we're going to be looking back in history. It's a really significant anniversary today, actually, which I can't wait to tell you about. Anyway, that's coming up after the news at Magic Classical.
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14: It's top stories this hour, Andy Burnham suggested he could propose rejoining the EU as he considers the UK's future with Brussels. The Prime Minister said he'll look at the pros and cons of all options after telling Labour's conference that Brexit has done more harm than good. But Conservative Party Chairman Kevin Holinrake says that there should be no going back.
15: I think the deal you're going to get now to go back into the EU will be much worse than the one we had when we left it. What we should be doing is making the most of our freedoms we have outside the European Union. I speak as somebody voted to remain, but I would not vote to rejoin.
14: One of five suspects arrested near RAF Fairford in Gloucestershire reportedly called 999 on himself on Sunday morning. It's understood the man contacted police almost an hour before a farmer raised the alarm. Donald Trump's repeated his surprise at all British nationals being released on bail. Former chief superintendent with the Met Police, Dal Babu, says the president is often talking from what he calls a position of ignorance.
16: He would not have the detailed information that the operational policing units would have. It's extremely unhelpful. And I think what we need now is for people to let the police get on with their work, and then the police at an appropriate time will brief the public.
14: Around 740 jobs are going at Greggs. The bakery chain's closing four factories in London, Cumbria, the Borders and County Durham over the next 2.5 years. Almost half of adults in the UK say it's getting more and more challenging to work out if something is real online. A study's found scammers are using deepfake videos, AI images and voice cloning to dupe people. And finally, a flight from Dubai to Tel Aviv has been diverted to Saudi Arabia after a fight broke out between two pilots. At one point, jets were scrambled over fears the Fly Dubai plane had been hijacked after it issued an emergency signal. But that has been ruled out. Officials say it's unclear what caused the scrap, but that the plane has safely landed since. Heavy rain making its way east across the UK this morning. Sunny spells in the afternoon for most, highs at 25 Celsius. That's the latest. I'm Becky Cahill.
0: How's your morning going so far? Hopefully we're improving it with our selection of calming classics. Nigel Williams here for Tim Smith, looking after you till 2 this afternoon. Then it's Tony Minviel. Let's have some Mozart. The Piano Sonata No. 16, opening movement, performed by Elizabeth Leonskaya.
17: Nigel Williams
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Magic Classical, the home of calming classics, where you'll hear the greatest classical music like this. And this. And this.

Bond music from John Barry on Magic Classical. Do you know which one it's from, though? We'd have to be a Bond expert. 1983, and it's Octopussy, and it starred Roger Moore as Bond. Interestingly, just reading into it, that behind the scenes, real life was almost like a Bond movie itself. There was a hijacking where one of the production assistants and designer in the movie found themselves on a commercial flight that was actually hijacked. Luckily, somebody managed to tackle the hijacker and resolve the threat almost immediately. There was plenty of crime on set as too. Producer Cubby Broccoli's Ferrari was stolen during filming, and there was even an escaped tiger during the filming of the circus scenes. Fascinating stuff. John Barry, then, let's go for a little rag. Here's some Scott Joplin for you, performed by Roy Eaton.

0: The English National Ballet Philharmonic there with Alexander Glazunov's Gran Pas Español from Raymunda. Hope you enjoyed that. Plenty more calming classics to come on this Wednesday morning here at Magic Classical.
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a very popular piece from Alexis French, A Time of Wonder. It's time to look back on this day in classical music history. 1852, Irish composer Charles Villiers Stanford is born in Dublin. 1863, Georges Bizet's opera The Pearl Fishers receives its first performance in Paris. And another first for you, in 1935, a real favourite of mine, George Gershwin's opera Porgy and Bess is given its first performance in Boston. Well, let's go back to Bizet.

0: Oh, it's a beautiful performance. I always think at opera, it's a great idea to get the story before you go along and see it. I was, not having seen that one, I was just looking into the where we are in the story. Brothers Nadir and Zurga recall the breathtaking moment they first glimpsed at a mysterious veiled woman in a holy temple, swearing to remain loyal brothers despite their shared fascination, set in ancient Ceylon. And as they say, they don't make them like that anymore. Very enjoyable indeed. I'm Nigel Williams, here for Tim Smith. More in a minute.
1: Hello, Charles Nove here. Now, according to scientists, the first 60 minutes after you wake up really lays out the roadmap for how your day will play out. So if what you're waking up to sounds like this... That's likely to be the feel of your whole day. Whew, exhausting or what? Now, there is a better way. 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

The Orchestra of Italian Switzerland with the closing movement of Haydn's London Symphony. Tony Miviel coming up from 2 this afternoon with his school run. Today he'll be featuring music from Pokemon Detective Pikachu. Hope I got that right. And the home run today features music from Tchaikovsky and Shostakovich. I know I've got that right. He'll be here from 2 o'clock this afternoon. Now, here is some beautiful piano music from Alexander Dembich. It's called Dream 2.

0: The English Concert and Choir there with Trevor Pinnock conducting Handel's Messiah, the Hallelujah Chorus. Well, we're going American directly after the news at 12 with some Leonard Bernstein. Also, something from a famous Disney movie giving the classical piano treatment, and it's absolutely gorgeous. Also have music from our album of the week here at Magic Classical, the home of calming classics. Please stay listening, and we'll have some more directly after the news at midday with Becky Cahill.
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8: top stories this hour, the Health Secretary has vowed to start building Andy Burnham's new national care service. Yvette Cooper's told the Labour Party conference she'll begin by appointing a new champion for unpaid carers to ensure what she calls the hidden army have a voice in government. There'll also be a collective pensions scheme and more funding for specialist training. Speaking to delegates in Liverpool, she's promised a new pay structure for care staff.
9: The first ever legally binding fair pay agreement for care workers with minimum standards of pay and conditions across every employer, because care workers have been undervalued and underpaid for far too long.
8: The Met Police has asked prosecutors to consider manslaughter and other offences over the Grenfell Tower fire. The force has submitted 20 files to the CPS to allow it to make charging decisions in relation to the blaze in West London in 2017. 72 people died and more than 70 others were injured when the fire broke out at a block of flats in North Kensington. A flight from Dubai to Tel Aviv has been diverted to Saudi Arabia, where it did safely land after a fight broke out between its pilots. At one point, jets were scrambled over initial fears the Fly Dubai plane had been hijacked after it issued an emergency signal. Former Liverpool defender Jamie Carragher says Manchester City should be stripped of the titles won during the period in which they've been found guilty of breaching Premier League financial rules. Now, the club is denying any wrongdoing and will be appealing that ruling, but if they were to lose their titles, Carragher doesn't think another club should be crowned champions. He says the moment's gone.
17: Those players will never get that feeling, and it was robbed by Manchester City. I don't think any player will care if you go and give him a medal and he puts it in the house, in his trophy room. He'll never look at it. He won't care. He won't have that feeling. He won't have that memory.
8: And the Duke and Duchess of Sussex have accused international paparazzi of being extraordinarily reckless after allegedly peering into the grounds of their children's school. Harry and Meghan say it's an unacceptable intrusion into their privacy. Much of the UK brightening up this afternoon. Windy, though, and highs in the south at around 25 Celsius. That's the latest. I'm Becky Cahill.
0: Magic Classical, getting you through the workday with the finest in calming classics. I'm Nigel Williams, taking care of Tim Smith's programme all of this week. Hope you're enjoying the selections. This is one of Leonard Bernstein's most performed works. It's the overture to the operetta Candide.
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delightful. That's pianist Lang Lang bringing out the beauty of Feed the Birds from Mary Poppins. I can remember seeing that film as a child, actually, being really taken with that song, written by the Sherman Brothers, of course, and just is absolutely timeless. Really enjoyed that. Now, have you heard about our mindfulness place, which is on at 10 o'clock? It's the ultimate place to chill out here at Magic Classical. You can unwind late into the evening with the sounds of calming classics mixed with the sort of sounds that will make you relax as well. Purring cats, footsteps through the grass, campfire burning, that kind of thing. A really good way to drift off at night time, and it's okay if you do that. If you want to take that feeling of calm a little further, you can go on our premium service at Magic Classical, and then you can go ad-free and really keep that vibe going. 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

0: That's called Resilience from Tamara Constantine there, accompanied on the cello by Giachin Lloyd Webber, the wife of Julian Lloyd Webber. Nigel Williams here with Calming Classics for your Wednesday. More in just a minute, including Puccini coming shortly and music from the Magic Classical Album of the Week.
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The voice of Hera Herson Park there with the Vienna Symphony Orchestra with Puccini's O Mio Babbino Caro. Time for music from our album of the week at Magic Classical. It's a wonderful combination of flamenco guitar and a full symphony orchestra. It's Café del Mundo. It's a duo of Jan Pascal and Alexander Killian, along with the Royal Philharmonic Orchestra. So a blending of the flamenco guitar with the full symphony orchestra, a reinvention of the duo sound, if you like. The track we're going to play for you now is Jueves.

0: The London Symphony Orchestra with Berlioz's Symphonie Fantastique, the second movement. Now, how about you choosing some music? You know, we have a listener in residence usually. This week it's taking a week off, but when Tim returns, we'll have another one on. It maybe could be you. If you go over to magicclassical.co.uk, you can get in touch there. We don't need a big long list of tunes just yet. You can think about that as time goes by. But how about making contact right now? magicclassical.co.uk.
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Florence Price's Suite of Dances, the first movement performed by the Württemberg Philharmonic Orchestra. Fran Godfrey is here from 6, Classical Hits at 6 with Bizet, Holst and Mozart. And don't forget her Symphony of the Week this week, a movement night by night, Mendelssohn's 5th, the Reformation Symphony. Always a good listen as we wind our way down towards the mindfulness place at 10 o'clock. Coming up for you now, some beautiful piano music here from Sharni De Luca. It's Philip Glass's Etude No. 9.

0: Charlie DeLuca. You'll find that on the album Pulse. Okay, are you ready for our stress-free lunch hour? It happens after the 1 o'clock news, a full hour of the finest in calming classics and a little less chat from me. News first, and then we'll get going with music from Grieg.
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14: You know, Charlie Bigham says you can't rush perfection. Ponder over the word simmer for a second. Almost a whisper, isn't it? Flavour is shy. It takes its time. It's why Charlie gives the ragu for his lasagna oodles of time to simmer. Because time, well, isn't it the most important ingredient of all? Charlie Bigham's slowly does it.
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5: The top stories this hour. The Met Police have submitted 20 files to prosecutors over the Grenfell Tower fire. The CPS is being asked to consider manslaughter and other offences over the fatal blaze in West London in 2017, in which 72 people died. We've been speaking to Joe from campaign group Justice for Grenfell.
6: We're another step closer to where we should have been 9 years ago, as far as I'm concerned. I don't get why it's taken so long for these prosecutions to even reach this far. And I know I'm not the only person who's bugged by this. The fact that, you know, this news keeps being drip-fed to us.
5: Andy Burnham has suggested he could propose rejoining the EU. The Prime Minister has said he'll look at the pros and cons of all options after telling Labour's conference that Brexit has done more harm than good. But Conservative Party Chairman Kevin Hollenrake told us it would be a backward step.
15: We left the European Union. People have different views whether that's the right thing or the wrong thing. But he seems to be saying all our economic problems are caused because we left the EU. That's just not true. The UK is growing slowly, but it's still growing faster than France and Germany, so that can't be a silver bullet.
5: Meanwhile, the Health Secretary, Yvette Cooper, has vowed to start building the PM's new national care service that he set out yesterday. The Duke and Duchess of Sussex have accused international paparazzi of being extraordinarily reckless after peering into the grounds of their children's school. Harry and Meghan say it's an unacceptable intrusion into the privacy of Prince Archie and Princess Lilibet. Around 740 jobs are going at Greggs. The bakery chain's closing four factories in London, Cumbria, the Borders and County Durham over the next 2.5 years. And former Manchester City chairman David Bernstein says he's shocked, embarrassed and angry at the club being found guilty of breaching Premier League financial rules. The club denies any wrongdoing and will appeal against the ruling. Meanwhile, former Liverpool defender Jamie Carragher thinks City should be stripped of the titles won during the relevant period. Sunny spells and showers this afternoon. Showers mostly in the west. Highs of 25 Celsius. That's the latest. I'm Kat Wright.
0: Good afternoon from Nigel Williams, taking care of Tim Smith's show all of this week. Here we go into our special hour of calming classics for you. It's called the Stress-Free Lunch Hour. And to start it off in style, the violin of Elena Uriosti with Tom Poster on the piano with Grieg's The Last Spring.
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Claire de Lune is just such a favourite that it ended up at number 2 in our Calming Classics countdown we did back in May. Really looking forward to doing something like that again. That was a wonderful day's worth of broadcasting. Our Calming Classics are in the stress-free lunch hour, and here are the incredible voices of Voces 8.

0: That's called The Song for Three, and it's from Wide Eyed. It's the brainchild of Alex Davies, who used to be the frontman of the band Elliot Minor, but had a classical music training and decided to go in that direction to great success. And we're loving it here on our stress-free lunch hour. There's more for you in a moment.
1: Hello, Charles Nove here. Now, according to scientists, the first 60 minutes after you wake up really lays out the roadmap for how your day will play out. So if what you're waking up to sounds like this...
2: Mr. Speaker!
1: That's likely to be the feel of your whole day. Whew, exhausting or what? Now, there is a better way. 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

The Piatti Quartet with Vaughan Williams, Household Music, Opening Movement, and Satie's Nocturne No. 1 from the beautifully titled Orchestra of the Swan. 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

0: We truly are the home of calming classics. Peter Warlock's Capriole Suite Fifth Movement by the Metamorphos in Berlin, and it was Gershwin's Under the Cinnamon, performed by Jean-Yves Thibaudet before that.
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the magic of classical guitar there from Milosz, and that is Rameau's The Arts and the Hours. Hope you're going to be listening tomorrow, because the book club is on and we have a real celebrity in Roddy Doyle, the Booker Prize winning novelist, who has made a contribution to a book of short stories called A Ghostly Little Book. And he'll be here with his traditional sense of humour, talking about getting involved in that, along with four other authors. The book club tomorrow on Magic Classical. The stress-free lunch hour continues with Stella Aria, composed by Anthony Hopkins.

0: The London Symphony Orchestra with James Horner's A Gift of a Thistle. Tony Minviel is on in just a few moments' time to take you through the afternoon. I'll see you tomorrow at 10. The news at 2 next.
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12: The top stories this hour. A Fly Dubai flight has made an emergency landing in Saudi Arabia after its pilots got into a mid-air fight, with one reportedly being stabbed. At one point, the aircraft plummeted more than 14,000 feet in a matter of seconds. It was bound for Tel Aviv. Reporter Adam Parsons in Jerusalem says Israeli officials are treating it as potential terrorism.
17: Recently, Benjamin Netanyahu, the prime minister, actually briefed political rivals that Israel was likely to face some kind of attacks in the coming weeks. I'm sure that there will be those who query whether this is the sort of thing he was referring to.
12: The Met Police has asked prosecutors to consider manslaughter and other offences over the Grenfell Tower fire. The force has submitted 20 files to the CPS to allow it to make charging decisions in relation to the 2017 fire in West London. 72 people died. Andy Burnham is not ruling out the UK rejoining the EU and says he's considering the options. The Prime Minister claims Brexit has done more harm than good. A man has been found guilty of keeping more than 80 dogs in squalid conditions at his home in Doncaster. RSPCA officers seized 84 Springer Spaniels last April. 61-year-old David Parks has been found guilty of three animal welfare offences. His wife and son had already admitted similar charges. Almost all the dogs have been rehomed. And former Liverpool defender Jamie Carragher says Manchester City should be stripped of the titles won during the period in which they've been found guilty of breaching Premier League finance rules. The club denies wrongdoing and will appeal. If they were to lose their titles, Carragher doesn't think another club should be crowned champions. He says the moment's gone.
18: Those players will never get that feeling, and it was robbed by Manchester City. I don't think any player will care if you go and give him a medal and he puts it in the house, in his trophy room. He'll never look at it. He won't care. He won't have that feel. He won't have that memory.
12: Sunny spells and showers this afternoon. Showers mostly in the west. Highs of 25 Celsius. That's the latest. I'm Kat Wright.
19: Good afternoon. Tony Minvial here on Magic Classical, the home of calming classics. On this Wednesday afternoon, a massive thank you to Nigel. Catch him same time tomorrow from 10 as he sits in for the lovely Tim Smith. Hopefully you're having a good afternoon so far, and you've had a good morning. Well, let's make it even better. Here's Rachmaninoff's Rhapsody on a Theme of Paganini, Variation 18, courtesy of Cécile Houssay on piano, accompanied by the City of Birmingham Symphony Orchestra, Simon Rattle conducting.
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Magic Classical, the home of calming classics, where you'll hear the greatest classical music like this. And this.

Mozart's Mass in C minor, Gloria in Excelsis Deo, performed by Les Musiciens de Louvre with Mark Minkowski conducting. Now, hopefully you had a good morning. I spent mine pottering around the garden. And yes, we're halfway through the week. If you stand on tippy toes, you can just about see the weekend. We've got the home run, the school run, our album of the week, and some new releases on the way to take us all the way until 6 o'clock, when we'll be joined by the lovely Fran Godfrey. Here's Bach's Jesu, Joy of Man's Desiring, Martin James Bartlett on piano.

from the film The Collini Case. That was Ben Lucas Boysen's Fabrizio, and that was performed by the German Film Orchestra, Babelsberg, Michael Timm conducting. Now, we have the home run designed specifically for the commute home at 5:30, and it includes music from Tchaikovsky, Shostakovich, and Ray Woodfield. Plus, we've our album of the week from guitar duo Café Del Mundo, with new music from John Williams, Adis Ebenson, and Anna Lapwood. And at 3:30, it'll be time for the school run, where we play three pieces of music children know and love. And we would love you to send us your messages and your requests, and we read them out at 3:30. We'd like shout outs for your children's school or stories about your school days, including the things you liked, like marbles and hopscotch. Maybe you have some funny stories about getting into mischief. 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

0: 254. All messages welcome. Doesn't have to be for the school run. Tell me what you're up to. It will be lovely to hear from you. Tony Minvial here on Magic Classical, the home of calming classics. We have music from Elgar and John Williams, all on the way.
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The BBC Symphony Orchestra, conducted by Andrew Davis, with Elgar's Chanson de Maton. And we have new music from the great John Williams, a film composer who is beyond iconic, in my humble opinion. And his career spans the likes of Star Wars, Jurassic Park, Harry Potter, all those universes. He's won multiple Grammys and Oscars along the way, and he shows no sign of letting up. Now, he has new music from the film Disclosure Day, the new Spielberg epic starring Emily Blunt and Colin Firth. And here's something from it. It's just called Listen.

piece of music I never tire of. Percy Grainger's Country Gardens, performed by the BBC Philharmonic Orchestra, all conducted by Richard Hickox. Tony Minvielle here on Magic Classical, the home of calming classics. We have the music of Unica Tanzil coming up fairly shortly, and something oh so beautiful from the pen of Mascagni.

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1: 2, 4, 6, 8. 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
3: 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Big pot of hummus. 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Should we have some music? 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

On Magic Classical Breakfast this morning, Full, Phil and Asteroids held the keys to the imaginary prizes in Questions of the Day. Tomorrow, more questions, more music and more of the key information to gird your loins for a Thursday. You will keep them girded, won't you? Good. Charles Nove here to bring it all together from 7am on DAB+, the smart speaker and the Rayo app.

Serenade, composed by Unica Tanzil. That's Ray Chen on violin, accompanied by the Royal Philharmonic Orchestra with Christian Macheleroux conducting. Now, school days for me were always memorable. I went to a Catholic boys' grammar school in Clapham, and even though we were not allowed off school premises during the day, the highlight of my day and my mates' days was sneaking out at lunchtime to get a Krusty Cop, a half portion of chips, hollow out the inside, and fill said space with chips. A feast for a king. The only problem was there was also a captain of the gates, usually a sixth former, who wouldn't let us out of school or let us back in again unless we crossed their palms with silver. If you didn't, you were liable to be grassed up to the teachers, and worse, he had two trusty henchmen to make sure his instructions were carried out to the letter. One of them even became a captain of industry, no naming of names. Yes, school days. How happy were they? Tony Minvial here on Magic Classical, the home of calming classics. Don't forget, you can email me on tony@magic.co.uk for the school one a little later. Tell me all about your experiences. Here is the music of Mascagni with Cavalleria Rusticana, the Intermezzo, courtesy of the Berlin Philharmonic.

0: That is such a beautiful piece of music. The Berlin Philharmonic Orchestra, all conducted by Herbert von Karajan with Mascagni's Cavalleria Rusticana. Intermezzo as we head towards 3 o'clock. Tony Minviel here on Magic Classical, the home of calming classics. We have the school run on the way, plus music from Samuel Barber. But up next is the music of Handel with his Water Music Suite in D Hornpipe.
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17: The top stories this hour. MI5 has issued an unprecedented public warning about a Chinese spy threat targeting British academics. The security service says a Chinese institute is secretly trying to exploit the expertise of universities. They're being urged to cut ties with the company or risk criminal charges. Sky's security editor Deborah Haynes says officials are worried about collaboration on projects like AI.
7: It's short and blunt, with MI5 saying that it's discovered that an entity known as the China General Technology Research Institute has very strong ties with the Ministry of State Security, which is China's powerful civilian intelligence and security service.
17: An Israel-bound plane has been forced to divert, apparently after a fight in the cockpit. There are conflicting reports about what happened on the Fly Dubai flight to Tel Aviv, but it suggested one crew member was stabbed. Flight data also shows the plane plunged nearly 14,000 feet within seconds before eventually landing safely in Saudi Arabia. The Met Police have submitted 20 files to prosecutors over the Grenfell Tower fire. The CPS is being asked to consider manslaughter and other offences over the fatal blaze in West London in 2017, in which 72 people died. The Duke and Duchess of Sussex have accused international paparazzi of being extraordinarily reckless after peering into the grounds of their children's school. Harry and Meghan say it's an unacceptable intrusion into the privacy of Prince Archie and Princess Lilibet. And former Manchester City manager Pep Guardiola has shared a message of support for the club, saying he's with them more than ever. The eight-time Premier League champions have until Friday to launch an appeal after being found guilty of breaching financial rules. These supporters at the Etihad Stadium have shared their reaction to the ruling.
12: Have they tainted everything they've done, I don't know.
18: This has been an absolute blessing, watching the amazing football, no matter what happens.
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17: Sunny spells and showers this afternoon. Showers mostly in the west. Highs of 25 Celsius. That's the latest. I'm Kat Wright.
0: And welcome back. Tony Minviel here on Magic Classical, the home of calming classics on this Wednesday afternoon. If you've just joined us, welcome. We've got some beautiful musical treats to keep you entertained. We've also got the school run as well coming up fairly shortly. But here's Handel's Water Music Suite in D Hornpipe. And it's performed by the B-Rock Orchestra, Dmitry Sinkovsky conducting.
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from the video game Destiny, The Taken King. That was the music of Michael Salvatore, C. Paul Johnson, and Sky Lewin with something called Remembrance. 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

0: 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Variation 5, Tony Minvial here on Magic Classical, the home of calming classics. 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
15: Outside, gloomy skies, a persistent drizzle, and a chilly wind blowing from the west, north, east, and south.
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0: from Rossini's acclaimed opera, about a count who uses disguises and wit to win the heart of a fair maiden, yes, the Barber of Seville. A great opera indeed. That was the overture performed by the London Philharmonic, David Parry conducting. Now it's 3:30 and there is definitely something I'm forgetting. What can it be? Oh yes, three pieces of music children know and love. Yes, it's time for the School Run.
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If you'd like to shout out your kids or your grandkids as you're on your way home, email tony@magic.co.uk or type the word classical 61054. Maybe they've just mastered a few phrases in French or got an A star in maths. Or maybe they just want to sing along to Beauty and the Beast. Yeah, my favourite as well. Whatever the reason, we'd love to hear from you. Today on The School Run, we've got music from Henry Jackman, something called Rhyme City, from the film Pokemon, Detective Pikachu. We've also got the music of Foray with Berserz from his Dolly Suite. But we begin with the music of Pop Supremo, Lil Nas X. This is Old Town Road, courtesy of Chloe Flower on piano.

0: From the film Pokemon and Detective Pikachu. That was Rhyme City, composed by Henry Jackman. Before that was Foray's Best Sirs from his Dolly Suite. Marc-Andre Hamelin and Kathy Fuller on their respective pianos. And before that was the piano of Chloe Flower with Lil Nas X's Old Town Road. And that's the school run complete for today. Tony Minvial here on Magic Classical, the home of calming classics. More school run tomorrow. We've got Mozart's The Marriage of Figaro up next, the overture, and it'll be followed by new music from Icelandic composer Adis Evensson.
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The Insular Orchestra, all conducted by Lawrence Eccleby, with Mozart's The Marriage of Figaro, the overture, yes, big music indeed. Now it's time for some new music from Icelandic composer, pianist and vocalist Eydís Evensson. She hit it big with her first LP called Baylor, which did well in the UK classical charts back in 2021, and she's played in multiple venues all over the world. She graduated from Reykjavik School of Music and then went on to the Royal Academy in London, where she continued her studies in classical music and composition. She has new music out. It is in collaboration with her good friend Esther Abrami on violin, and this is called Flow.

0: And we've come to the end of another hour. I can't believe it. Tony Minvial here on Magic Classical, the home of calming classics. Hopefully you're having a fine afternoon and just thinking about what you're going to be doing this evening as we hit the midpoint of the week. Up next is the music of Verdi with his opening and triumphal march. Plus we've got music from Strauss II and Debussy as well.
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17: The top stories this hour. A Fly Dubai flight has made an emergency landing in Saudi Arabia after its pilots got into a fight mid-air, with one reportedly being stabbed. At one point, the aircraft plummeted more than 14,000 feet in seconds. It was bound for Tel Aviv. Reporter Adam Parsons is in Jerusalem.
18: We have seen a video that seems to show the two pilots both getting medical attention, both of them injured. And a voice, we can't identify this voice, says this one, he tried to kill him.
17: Israeli officials say they're investigating whether it was a possible terror attack. MI5 has issued a public warning about British universities working on projects secretly funded by Chinese intelligence. The security service says Beijing is behind research into tech which could be used for spying. An investigation into grooming gangs is being widened to include Wales and Birmingham. A national inquiry is already looking into the north of England and London. Our reporter Tom Claiborne has more.
19: In Wales, investigators want to know whether the way agencies work across the border with England let children down. The inquiry's chair says survivors have waited too long for answers. Birmingham's been chosen because of testimonies already given by victims and mounting concern over how far the abuse may have spread across the city. Anyone affected is being told they don't need to wait for the area to be named. They can come forward now.
17: A man has been found guilty of keeping more than 80 dogs in squalid conditions at his home in Doncaster. RSPCA officers seized 84 Springer Spaniels last April. 61-year-old David Parks has been found guilty of three animal welfare offences. Almost all of the dogs have been rehomed. And former Manchester City manager Pep Guardiola says he's with the club more than ever after they were found guilty of breaching Premier League finance rules. In a social media message, he's told supporters, "We will get through this together." City deny any wrongdoing and plan to appeal. A mostly dry night, still some scattered showers in the west. Showers fading tomorrow to leave a dry, bright day. That's the latest. I'm Kat Wright.
0: Tony Minvial here on Magic Classical, the home of calming classics. Welcome back. And if you've just joined us, welcome. We've got some music from one of the most exciting film composers in Hollywood at the moment, Ludwig Göransson, coming up fairly soon. Also the music of Debussy and Bizet, but here's Verdi's opening and triumphal march from Aida, courtesy of the chorus of the Royal Opera House, the Philharmonia Orchestra in accompaniment, all conducted by Riccardo Muti.
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Magic Classical, the home of calming classics, where you'll hear the greatest classical music like this.

Ria Garvey on vocals, Daniel Hope on violin, with the traditional Molly Malone. And that's from Daniel's LP called Irish Roots. So I'm a big lover of film music, but there's one film where one of the opening scenes is the most strikingly effective piece of sound work without any music. It's the 1967 film called Point Blank, featuring Lee Marvin. It's about a chap who wants to get revenge on some people who put him in prison. And Lee was a great actor. And after the opening sequences, there's just a bit of film of him walking down a marble corridor. It's quite a long shot with very loud shoes click clacking down the corridor. No music, just the sound of his shoes. But it's such a striking walk. You just know at the end of it, he's going to be doing someone some serious harm. And he did to a fellow gangster. It really is the most striking piece of film you are ever likely to see. Point Blank, starring Lee Marvin. Tony Minvial here on Magic Classical, the home of calming classics. Coming up, it's the music of Strauss II with Voices of Spring. Here it is with the Vienna Philharmonic Orchestra, Riccardo Muti conducting.

0: Oscar-winning film composer Ludwig Göransson. Yes, the man who uses innovative instrumentation. He did on The Odyssey, but here he is with Reunited from The Mandalorian Season 2. He also did the music for Mandalorian and Grogu. Need to fact check that one. The awesome Ludwig Göransson, a young man as well, incredibly talented. Tony Minvial here on Magic Classical, the home of calming classics. We have the music of Bizet coming up and something from our album of the week by Café Del Mundo.
1: 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Now, according to scientists, the first 60 minutes after you wake up really lays out the roadmap for how your day will play out. So if what you're waking up to sounds like this...
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5: the M4 is stopped westbound, junction 7 through 28 near Maidenhead because of a broken down car that needs to be moved out of the way. The anti-clockwise M25 is queuing with a collision, junction 19 to 18. Lane 4 is closed, the queue's from 20. Coastbound M2, one lane closed with emergency repairs, junction 2, slowing things down. The M60 anti-clockwise is slow where there was a broken down vehicle near junction 15. And Brentford High Street is closed by accident investigation work. It's causing delays, both sides are completely closed, lots of bus routes diverting. I'm Nick Arkell.
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The respective pianos of Alessio Bax and Lucille Chung with Debussy's Petite Suite Ballet. And now it's time for something from our album of the week, which this week is symphonic by the guitar duo Café del Mundo, accompanied by the Royal Philharmonic Orchestra, which blends the passion and virtuosity of flamenco-inspired guitar with the richness and grandeur of a full symphony orchestra, reimagining the duo's signature sound on an epic scale. It's a mixture of powerful new arrangements and emotionally charged performances, seamlessly bridging classical music and world music. The result is a captivating listening experience that celebrates musical dialogue, cultural connection, and the transformative power of sound, creating an inspiring journey that is both intimate and cinematic, inviting audiences into a world where tradition and innovation meet in perfect harmony. From our album of the week called Symphonic by Café del Mundo, this is Spread Your Wings.

0: Schumann's Traumerei from his Kindersignen suite, which is translates as Scenes of Childhood. Yeah, gorgeous stuff indeed. Lynn Harrell on cello and Bruno Canino on piano on this Wednesday afternoon. Tony Minfield here on Magic Classical, the home of calming classics. You can email me at tony@magic.co.uk with your stories and school anecdotes, and also shout out for your children's school as well for the school run. You can also text me at 61054. Just use the word classical. Text classical to 61054. Send me a message. Keep me interested, he says. Tony Minvial here on Magic Classical, the home of calming classics. We have the music of Bel Shen on the way, also Vivaldi's Four Seasons as well.
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3: still busy on the M2 coastbound, slow with emergency repairs at junction 2, lane 3, the outside lane closed near Rochester and Strood. Be careful on the approach with people working there, and it's busy on the M25 anti-clockwise, junction 20 to 18, there was a collision. The M4 westbound's queuing where there was a broken down car, junction 7 through to 8 and 9. The M6 northbound's slow with emergency repairs, junction 20 closing a lane. The M60 anti-clockwise busy where there was a broken down vehicle, junction 15, and the 62 eastbound, the slip road onto the M60 is partially blocked by a broken down lorry. I'm Nick Arkell.
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The music of Belle Shen, that was called My Dears. And Belle Shen on piano from her LP called Revel in the Forest. Now, Nigel Williams had a busy week so far this week. Yesterday, his guest was Beverly Knight, and she joined the programme to talk about starring in the hit musical Sylvia. Great singer, Beverly Knight. And you can catch up with that programme whenever you want via the Rayo app. And tomorrow, he's busy again. He has the Booker Prize-winning author Rory Doyle as his guest. He joins the Magic Classical Book Club to talk about his contribution to the new short story collection called A Ghostly Little Book. Yes, looking forward to listening to that. And there is no listener in residence this week, but if you'd like to become one of Tim's listeners in residence, just go to magicclassical.co.uk and follow the instructions. And if you are successful, you'll get a little Magic Classical pin badge and a certificate as well. Can't be bad. Tony Minvial here on Magic Classical, the home of calming classics. Here's Vivaldi's Four Seasons, Spring, First Movement, with Arabella Steinbacher on violin, accompanied by the Munich Chamber Orchestra.

0: Oh, that is such a beautiful piece of music. Arabella Steinbacher on violin, and played so beautifully by her and the Munich Chamber Orchestra. Vivaldi's Four Seasons Spring First Movement, as we bring this hour to a close, as we head towards 5 o'clock, we have the home run inbound fairly shortly, about 5:30. But up next is the music of Elgar with his Pomp and Circumstance, number 4. I'm Tony Minvial here on Magic Classical, the home of calming classics.
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15: The top stories this hour. Israeli officials are investigating a possible terror attack on a passenger plane after a pilot was reportedly stabbed by his co-pilot. The flight from Dubai to Tel Aviv plunged 14,000 feet before other crew took control. It eventually landed safely in Saudi Arabia. Al-Moghitali was one of those on board.
16: There was a commotion in the front part of the plane, and we understood there was an attempted stabbing. Then there were two more pilots who were on the plane. They came for a connection flight, and they took over the plane.
15: Prosecutors have been handed 20 files by detectives investigating the Grenfell Tower fire more than 9 years on. 72 people were killed when fire went through the block of flats in West London in 2017. The evidence, including on charges of manslaughter, relates to 54 people and 20 companies. MI5 has issued an unprecedented public warning about a Chinese spy threat targeting British academics. The security service says a Chinese institute is secretly trying to exploit the expertise of universities. They're being urged to cut ties with the company or risk criminal charges. The grooming gang's inquiry is being expanded to Wales and Birmingham. London, Oldham, Bradford and Keighley were the first areas confirmed to be investigated back in June. The average price of diesel has hit £2 a litre for the first time on record. It's down to the conflict in the Middle East. And former Manchester City manager Pep Guardiola has posted on social media that he's with the club more than ever, telling supporters, "We will get through this together." The club, which denies wrongdoing, has until Friday to launch an appeal after being found guilty of breaching dozens of Premier League financial rules. We've spoken to supporters at the Etihad Stadium this afternoon.
17: It's terrible, really. And it ought to come down at least one division.
18: I wouldn't want to see him relegated. I think there's been talks of him being relegated.
19: I feel like it's deserved, but I don't think the Prem's done enough.
20: If they've done what they've done, then we just take what's coming to us, really.
15: A mostly dry night, still some scattered showers in the west. Showers fading tomorrow to leave a dry, bright day. That's the latest. I'm Kat Wright.
0: Welcome back. Tony Minvial here on Magic Classical, the home of calming classics on this Wednesday afternoon. We have the school run at 5:30, where we'll feature music from Shostakovich, Ray Woodfield, Tchaikovsky and more, plus with new music from Anna Lapwood, with something from the Lord of the Rings universe, plus music from Brahms, Jeff Toyne. But we'll begin with Elgar's Pomp and Circumstance, number 4, courtesy of the Central Band of the Royal Air Force.
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Recuerdos de la Alhambra, courtesy of John Williams on guitar. Yeah, composed by Tárrega. Now, I'm lucky enough to live a short distance away from the Great Central Way in Leicestershire. And one of the things that really relaxes me is taking a stroll along the banks of the lovely canal, which runs alongside it, while sporting my favourite headphones and listening to classical music without any interruptions. Yes, classical music with no ad breaks. 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Here's the music of Jeff Toyne. It's the theme from the TV show called Palm Royale.

0: from the TV show Palm Royale. That was the main title, composed by Jeff Toyne. And the home run will be with us at 5:30, and it's music specifically for those of you on the commute home, and for those of you at home keeping busy, or those out and about, maybe doing some shopping, or at the gym. We have the music of Brahms upcoming, and we'll have something from Anna Lapwood from the Lord of the Rings universe. I'm Tony Minvial, here on Magic Classical, the home of calming classics.
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2: Still busy on the M2 coastbound, slow with emergency repairs at junction 2, lane 3, the outside lane closed near Rochester and Strood. Be careful on the approach with people working there, and it's busy on the M25 anti-clockwise, junction 20 to 18, there was a collision. The M4 westbound queuing where there was a breakdown car, junction 7 through to 8 and 9. The M6 northbound slow with emergency repairs, junction 20 closing a lane. The M60 anti-clockwise busy where there was a breakdown vehicle, junction 15. And the 62 eastbound, the slip road onto the M60 is partially blocked by a broken down lorry. I'm Nick Arkell.
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The music of Brahms. Here's Symphony No. 4, third movement, courtesy of the Leipzig Gewandhaus Orchestra. Ricardo Chailly conducting. And now it's time for some new music, courtesy of Anna Lapwood, MBE. She's a British organist, choir director, and television and radio presenter. She got a first-class degree at Magdalen College in Oxford and was the first woman in the college's 560-year history to be awarded an organ scholarship. She was named as an associate artist at the Royal Albert Hall, and she was appointed a director of music of Pembroke College in Cambridge. Very busy indeed. She's produced so much great music over the years, and she has some new music, courtesy of the Lord of the Rings universe. It's a prologue of One Ring to Rule Them All, courtesy of Anna Lapwood on organ.

0: Satie's Gymnopédie number one, courtesy of Alain Lefebvre on piano. Now, at 5 o'clock, Fran Godfrey will be here with her Classical Hits of Six, featuring Bizet, Holst and Mozart. And her 7:30 symphony this week is Mendelssohn's Fifth, also known as the Reformation Symphony. That's a fantastic Fran Godfrey here at six, and whenever you want, on the Rayo app. Tony Minvial here on Magic Classical on this Wednesday afternoon. And would you believe, it's time for the home run. Up next.
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6: 42 is completely stopped for southbound traffic through Leicestershire, junction 11 through to 10, completely stopped to move a collision. It's also busy on the M25, anti-clockwise side, especially junction 7. There was a van that was on fire, it needs to be recovered, so the exit slip road is partially blocked, the queue's from 9. It's also very busy going the other way, just with onlookers, people slowing down to look. The M2 coastbound is slow, with emergency repairs, junction 2, one lane is closed, and it's busy on the M62 eastbound, junction 12, with a broken down lorry coming into Manchester. I'm Nick Arkell.
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The music of Shostakovich, The Assault on Beautiful Gorky, and that was performed by Martin Roscoe on piano, accompanied by the BBC Philharmonic Orchestra. As we begin the home run, here's the music of Ray Woodfield. This is called Ragtime March, courtesy of the band of Her Majesty's Royal Marines, Plymouth Hugh Williams conducting.

Alexander Ullman on piano with Tchaikovsky's Nutcracker March. Hopefully you are having a stress-free journey home. If you're driving, there's no traffic jams or other things to get the blood boiling. So we've got some great music to keep you calm. Here's Michael Abel's Jupiter's Claim from the amazing film

0: And that's the home run complete for today. And that's all we have time for. Tony Minvial here on Magic Classical, the home of calming classics. Thank you so much for keeping me company. Really hope you enjoyed the music. Join me same time, same place tomorrow. And here's the lovely Fran Godfrey with her classical hits at six, which tonight includes music from Bizet, Holtz and Mozart.
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6: The top stories this hour. The Prime Minister has confirmed there is a link between Iran and a security incident outside an airbase in Gloucestershire. Five men were arrested over a suspected terror plot near the gates of RAF Fairford on Sunday. They've since been released under investigation. Andy Burnham's given a brief update as he wrapped up the Labour Party conference in Liverpool.
7: There is indeed a strong indication that Iran played a part. This remains, though, a complex and very serious police investigation, so I can't say any more at this stage.
6: Israel's Prime Minister says a pilot has been arrested after apparently trying to stab his colleague and crash the plane. The aircraft, flying from Dubai to Tel Aviv, dived 14,000 feet before the man was restrained. Another crew, who were travelling as passengers, then landed the plane in Saudi Arabia. Benjamin Netanyahu says he's spoken to one of the passengers on board.
19: He told me that the plane went into a spin and began to dive. He managed to break into the cockpit with one of the crew members, and together they neutralised the stabbing pilot while he was trying to sabotage the plane's systems.
6: MI5 has issued a public warning about British universities working on projects secretly funded by Chinese intelligence. The security service says Beijing is behind research into tech which could be used for spying. The government's one-in, one-out scheme with France aimed at curbing migrant channel crossings has been scrapped. The Home Office says the pilot scheme is no longer processing new cases. There are reports France demanded a Europe-wide deal instead of an extension. An investigation into grooming gangs is being widened to include Wales and Birmingham. A national inquiry is already looking into how children were let down by organisations in the north of England and London. And the average price of diesel has hit £2 a litre for the first time on record. That's according to analysis of the government's fuel finder data. The price has been rising sharply this month as a result of the Middle East conflict. A mostly dry night, still some scattered showers in the west. Showers fading tomorrow to leave a dry, bright day. That's the latest. I'm Kat Wright.
20: Well, thank you so much, Tony. Good evening. How are you this Wednesday evening, the last day of September? Hope you've had an extremely good day. We start, as ever, on the evening programme with the classical hits at six in reverse order. We have Bach, we have Mozart, we have Bizet, and we start with The Bringer of Jollity.
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James DePriest conducted the Monte Carlo Philharmonic Orchestra. Always sounds so gorgeous, the Monte Carlo Philharmonic Orchestra. It was Bizet's Carmen Concert Suite No. 1, the Toreadors, and we began this Wednesday evening. And to think there what the day is, it is Wednesday. Keep up, Francis. It's very early to be confused. Holst's The Planets, it was Jupiter, the bringer of jollity. It was played by the London Symphony Orchestra, and the conductor was Colin Davis. It's all going to be all right. Once I decide who I am, where I am, what the day is, it's a bit like that. It's the very last day of September. Yes, we tip into October tomorrow, which is very definitely autumny. Although, weather been very, very pleasant here today. Started out black as your hat and looking very threatening, and then suddenly the sun burst through and we had a lovely, very warm day again. I do hope you had the same and you're not sitting there thinking, oh, very well for you, we've had a rotten, miserable day. I hope it hasn't been like that. But I'm here to brighten it up with the best music, of course, on Magic Classical. I have got Bach's Violin Concerto in just a moment. Before that, it's Mozart's Symphony No. 35.

0: Henry Hahn was the violinist with the Los Angeles Chamber Orchestra, conducted by Jeffrey Kahane. It was the third movement of Bach's Violin Concerto in E. And before that, the fourth movement was what we heard from Mozart's Symphony No. 35, known as Haffner, because Mozart wrote it for the Haffner family of Salzburg, one of the city's wealthiest, most influential households. And the commission was specifically for the ennoblement of Siegmund Haffner Jr. in 1782. It was played by the orchestra. Mozart and Claudio Abbado was the conductor. And those were our four classical hits at six this Wednesday evening.
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15: Still busy on the M6 northbound, junction 20, with those emergency repairs. Take care, people working in the road. There's a lane closure. The M42 southbound is getting better. The collision's on the hard shoulder now, junction 11 to 10. Take care passing that one. And the M3 southbound is affected by a collision now. Junction 2 through to 3, it's closing two lanes. It's also busy on the anti-clockwise M25, where there was a van fire, junction 9 through to 7. And the M1 northbound's queuing coming out of London, junction 2. There was a collision near that turning for Five Ways Corner. I'm Nick Arkell.
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Charles Mackerras conducted the Royal Philharmonic Orchestra, the third movement it was, from Sibelius' Corellia Suite here on Magic Classical. A friend of mine has recently been diagnosed with a little bit of iron deficiency and is being properly treated, of course, with supplements from her GP, as you would expect from any sort of anemia. She's taking the supplements, but we fell to talking about supposed cures for iron deficiency. And you probably remember, as I do, that it used to be, ah, oh, yes, get a pint of Guinness down you, that'll sort you out. Other stouts, of course, are available. Actually, it's a little bit of a myth because Guinness or stouts don't really have very much iron in them at all. But my friend was saying, oh, yes, she said you need a pint of Guinness with a red hot poker. What? Red hot poker? Never heard that. But apparently, yes, that does go back to 16th, 17th century taverns, not necessarily Guinness at that time, but any sort of stout or ale. They used to heat up an iron in the fire till it was red hot and plunge it into a tankard of drink, and it would caramelise and froth and spit and all the rest of it and give it a lovely sort of toasty caramel flavour. Nothing to do with curing anaemia, but just a way of having a nice caramelised tasting ale. I'm not recommending that you try that. No, be very, very careful with red hot pokers and sticking them in cups of anything. Yeah, don't do it.

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2: 2, 4, 6, 8. 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
2: 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Big pot of hummus. Lovely. 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
17: Still busy on the M6 northbound, junction 20 with those emergency repairs. Take care, people working in the road, there's a lane closure. The M42 southbound is getting better. The collision's on the hard shoulder now, junction 11 to 10. Take care passing that one. And the M3 southbound is affected by a collision now. Junction 2 through to 3, it's closing two lanes. It's also busy on the anti-clockwise M25 where there was a van fire, junction 9 through to 7. And the M1 northbound's queuing coming out of London, junction 2. There was a collision near that turning for Five Ways Corner. I'm Nick Arkell.
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0: On Magic Classical Breakfast this morning, Full, Phil and Asteroids held the keys to the imaginary prizes in Questions of the Day. Tomorrow, more questions, more music and more of the key information to gird your loins for a Thursday. You will keep them girded, won't you? Good. Charles Nove here to bring it all together from 7am on DAB+, the smart speaker and the Rayo app.
1: It's a very ancient saying, but a true and honest thought, that if you become a teacher, by your pupils you'll be taught. As a teacher I've been learning, you'll forgive me if I boast, and I've now become an expert on the subject I like most. Getting to know you.

From Rodgers and Hammerstein's The King and I, that was Getting to Know You. The children there with Deborah Carr and Marnie Nixon singing for Deborah Carr. You heard her speaking voice, but it was Marnie Nixon who dubbed the singing voice. Deborah Carr, born on this day in 1921, began as a dancer. She trained at Sadler's Wells. Then she moved into acting. Film debut was Major Barbara in 1941. She was famously played three different characters in 1943 in The Life and Death of Colonel Blimp. There followed Black Narcissus, From Here to Eternity, The King and I in 1956, as we just heard, An Affair to Remember. Oh, one of the, oh, the greatest romantic classics in 1957. Such a gorgeous film. We lost her in 2007 at the age of 86, but she, across her career, earned six Academy Award nominations for Best Actress, so a record for most nominations without a win, before she received an honorary Oscar in 1994. Deborah Carr, anniversary of her birth today.

0: came from the soundtrack to the David Attenborough film called A Life on Our Planet. It was Stephen Price's The Whole of Humanity here on Magic Classical this Wednesday evening. The time is approaching 7 o'clock. We've got the news for you very shortly. After that, Luciano sings for us. I've also got Eki Huxa. Yes. Do you remember what that means? It's Icelandic. It means stop overthinking, which I think is excellent advice. Also, the 7:30 symphony, we move on to the third movement of Mendelssohn's Reformation Symphony No. 5. All that and ever such a lot more here on Magic Classical.
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7: The top stories this hour. Israeli officials are investigating a possible terror attack on a passenger plane after a pilot was reportedly stabbed by his co-pilot. The flight from Dubai to Tel Aviv plunged 14,000 feet before other crew took control. It eventually landed safely in Saudi Arabia. Matthew Borey is an aviation security expert.
16: The Israeli defense minister has stated that this was a jihadi terror attack. While that hasn't been confirmed by the UAE or the Saudis, the Israelis are treating that as such. And so their view of the motivation of the pilot highlights that this is something very serious.
7: The Prime Minister says there are strong indications Iran played a part in a suspected terror plot near RAF Fairfoot. Five men arrested near the Gloucestershire Air Base on Sunday have since been released under investigation. The Home Office has confirmed the government's flagship one-in, one-out migrant deal with France won't be extended when a pilot scheme finishes. Illegal migrants will return to France in exchange for Britain taking those who applied through a safe and legal route. Police have asked prosecutors to consider charging dozens of people and organisations over the Grenfell Tower fire. Scotland Yard says it's handed files of evidence to the CPS. It'll consider whether to prosecute for offences including manslaughter and fraud. 72 people died in the 2017 blaze. A man has been found guilty of animal welfare offences after more than 80 dogs were kept in appalling conditions in a house in Doncaster. 84 Springer Spaniels were found last April, some with infected wounds. All but one has been rehomed. And former Manchester City boss Pep Guardiola says he's here more than ever for fans after the club was found guilty of breaking financial rules. City deny wrongdoing and say they'll appeal. We've spoken to supporters at the Etihad.
17: It's terrible, really. They ought to come down at least one division.
18: That's why probably he's gone the manager, hasn't he? He knew what was happening.
19: I feel like it's deserved, but I don't think the Prem's done enough.
20: If they've done what they've done, then we just take what's coming to us, really.
7: A mostly dry night, still some scattered showers in the west. Showers fading tomorrow to leave a dry, bright day. That's the latest. I'm Kat Wright.
0: It's just after 7 o'clock, Wednesday evening, the last day of September. It's lovely to have your company. If you just join me, perhaps just come in from a busy, busy day at work. I have the music to help calm the fevered brow. In just a moment, Oliver Arnold's Ecce Huxa. Don't overthink. We start this hour with Rossini's La Danza, Luciano Pavarotti.
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Magic Classical, the home of calming classics, where you'll hear the greatest classical music like this.

The pianist was Ólafur Arnalds, and the London Recording Orchestra accompanied Ólafur with Ikki Hugsa, which means, my notes here say it means don't think, but I don't think it quite means that. I know what they mean, but I don't think don't think, because we all think, don't you? You've got to think. How do you get through a day without thinking? Yeah, don't overthink is probably a better description. Don't sort of dwell on things too much and get yourself in a tiz about them. That's the idea. In other words, relax. Good. Rossini's La Danza before that, and Luciano Pavarotti with the orchestra of the Municipal Theatre of Bologna. The conductor was Richard Bonning. I hope that you're feeling very well this Wednesday evening, halfway through the working week, if you're a Monday to Friday worker. So we're nearly there. Look, a couple more days and it'll be the weekend. And tomorrow, the 1st of October, fresh start again then. Make all those resolutions. This month's going to be a good month. I'm going to do this, that and the other. And it gets to the end of the month and we haven't really done it, but it doesn't matter.

0: That was a piece called The Mother Island by Mark Mancina. It's part of his score for the Moana live action film for this year. Mancina is the composer behind things like Twister, Speed, Tarzan, and a lot of Disney's big musical worlds. Before that, we heard the Berlin Philharmonic Orchestra with its conductor, Herbert von Karajan, and that was Pachelbel's Canon, sitting at number 24 in our top 100 calming classics. Now, Charles Nove has been doing a little bit of research.
1: Hello, Charles Nove here. Now, according to scientists, the first 60 minutes after you wake up really lays out the roadmap for how your day will play out. So if what you're waking up to sounds like this...
2: Mr. Speaker!
1: That's likely to be the feel of your whole day. Phew, exhausting or what? Now, there is a better way. My breakfast show on Magic Classical is the calm alternative, with just the right amount of news, weather, travel and so on, plus our questions of the day, all wrapped up in your favourite calming classical music. 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

The Dance of the Cygnets from Tchaikovsky's Swan Lake. The Chicago Symphony Orchestra was conducted by Georg Scholte. I think I'm right in saying that it was Georg Scholte who joked once that the Chicago Symphony Orchestra are the only people in Chicago who actually carry violins in their cases. A little bit of a nod to Chicago's old gangster image. Before that, we heard Yo-Yo Ma, the cellist, with the Amsterdam Baroque Orchestra, conducted by Ton Koopman. It was the third movement of Boccherini's Cello Concerto No. 9. So we come to our 7:30 symphony this Wednesday evening here on Magic Classical, and this week we've been playing Mendelssohn's Fifth Symphony called The Reformation, and we have arrived at the third movement, which is Andante, gentle and reflective, and just an emotional still point of the symphony. Beautiful, warm, steady, and quietly devotional. Let's hear it.

0: Maxim Emelianichev conducted the Scottish Chamber Orchestra. It was the third movement of Mendelssohn's Fifth Symphony, Reformation, written in 1830. Tomorrow, of course, being Thursday, we'll have the fourth and final movement, which is Andante con moto, Allegro maestoso. Yeah, you'll know what that means better than I do, because even having done this programme for over a year now, I'm still very vague on some of my musical expressions. But you're going to love it. I'm going to love it. We're all going to love it.
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That was Four Seasons. It was Autumn. It was Vivaldi, arranged by Max Richter, and Fenella Humphreys was the violinist with the Covent Garden Sinfonia, conducted by Ben Palmer. You're listening to Magic Classical, the 30th of September. Let me take you back to 1935. It's the birthday of the wonderful Johnny Mathis. What a voice, one of those great smooth voices of American popular music. He started out, actually, as you probably know, as a very promising athlete, high jump and hurdles, and then a Columbia Records talent scout heard him singing in a club, signed him straight away. He sold over 350 million records, making him one of the best-selling artists of all time. Still performing, still with that unmistakable, warm, floating tenor. Here he is with Dmitri Tiomkin's Wild is the Wind. Listen to this voice.

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0: Mikhail Shayi conducted the Royal Concertgebouw Orchestra Waltz 2 from Shostakovich's Jazz Suite No. 2. Before that, Anna Phoebe with her own composition, Between Worlds, and it was the fabulous, beautiful voice of Johnny Mathis, 91 years old today, and he sang Dmitri Tiomkin's Wild is the Wind. Talking of beautiful voices, we have another one right after the news at 8 o'clock. It's Catherine Jenkins, and she is going to sing Verdi for us. So much more in the next hour.
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13: Top stories this hour. Broadcaster Dame Esther Anson has died aged 86. Her family say she was the most wonderful mother and cherished grandmother. The former host of shows such as That's Life established charities to help young and older people, including Childline. In recent years, she'd been a campaigner for a legalised assisted dying after a lung cancer diagnosis in 2023.
14: I've joined Dignitas. If the next scan says nothing's working, I might buzz off to Zurich. But, you know, it puts my family and friends in a difficult position because they would want to go with me. And that means that the police might prosecute them. So we've got to do something.
13: Passengers say they feel very lucky after one pilot on their flight stabbed the other and apparently tried to crash the plane. The Tel Aviv-bound aircraft plunged about 14,000 feet within seconds. This man was on board.
15: Suddenly the aircraft dropped, like a massive dropped down, like a roller coaster. And we saw that there was a crowd and riot on the front, next to the cockpit.
13: Passengers managed to overpower the attacker and two off-duty pilots made an emergency landing. Foreign Secretary Ed Miliband says he's deeply concerned. The UK and France have scrapped their so-called one-in, one-out migrant scheme. It was aimed at reducing the number of people crossing the Channel in small boats, but is no longer processing new cases. MI5's warned 100 UK academics have worked on projects secretly funded by Chinese intelligence. The security service says Beijing's behind research into tech, which could be used for espionage. UK diesel prices have hit another grim milestone, passing £2 a litre for the first time. The cost, according to analysis of government data, had already reached record highs this week. And Lady A singer Charles Kelly has revealed he's been diagnosed with a rare form of blood cancer. He says he feels healthy and hopeful and plans to keep performing while undergoing treatment. From Sky News, I'm Chris Milligan.
0: And so the evening stretches on just after 8 o'clock, the last day of September. I promised you Verdi's Vapensiero from Catherine Jenkins, and that is what we have, followed by Piazzolla's Show Buddy.
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Magic Classical, the home of calming classics, where you'll hear the greatest classical music like this. And this. And this.

lovely French sound, the accordion, doesn't it? That was Ksenia Sidorova and it was Piazzolla's Ciao Paris. Before that, it was Catherine Jenkins with the Metro Voices and the Czech Film Orchestra, Verdi's Chorus of the Hebrew Slaves from Nabucco va Pensiero. Such a popular piece of music. You're listening to Magic Classical. In just a moment, I have a Brahms lullaby, Vegan Lied, and that's a good time for me to remind you about the mindfulness place, the place you go to, we all go to after 10 o'clock in the evening here on Magic Classical to hear sounds which will help you relax and chill out and just calm you down into the night. All this beautiful music interspersed with everyday sounds. Very, very interesting sounds you're going to find mixed in with the music there. The mindfulness place, the ultimate place to relax and unwind into the late evening. 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

0: Federico Albanese playing his own composition, There Was a Time, and Brahms' vegan lead, Lullaby, was played by Camille and Julie Berthollet with the ensemble Appassionato, conducted by Mathieu Herzog here on Magic Classical. If you were a fan of Del Boy and Rodders in Only Fools and Horses, you may well be interested in the fact that the Reliant Regal is up for sale. This was the one, apparently the BBC actually had six of those little yellow three-wheelers which they used, but this is the only one that was used across all the episodes, in 13 episodes that were in 1981 and 1982. Four decades after being on screen, it's being sold with props from the show, including a replica Harrison watch, a novelty £6.2 million cheque made payable to D. Trotter and R. Trotter. The van has a top speed of 55 miles an hour. It's done 97,000 miles and has since passed into the hands of a private collector who is selling it. It's expected to fetch around £30,000 to £40,000. And apparently the owner has restored details to reflect how it appeared on television, including the grey primer bonnet, hatch, bumpers and wings, and the animal print interior and red painted doors. Trotter's independent traders, you will remember, New York, Paris and Peckham. Yeah, well, you know, if you've got the money, that's probably something. Well, will it continue to gain in value? I'm not sure. But oh, what a series that was, wasn't it?
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Act appears at number 96 in our top 100 calming classics. It was Ravel's Pavane pour une infante défunte, and it was played by Septura here on Magic Classical. Nigel Williams sitting in for Tim Smith this week, and tomorrow it's a Magic Classical Book Club Day, of course, Thursdays, and Nigel will be hosting Roddy Doyle. He's going to be talking about his contribution to a new short story collection called A Ghostly Little Book, which is pretty much what it sounds like. Five writers in total contributing to this ghostly little book. Roddy Doyle, you may well remember, the Dublin novelist behind The Commitments, The Snapper, The Van, and the Booker-winning Paddy Clark Ha Ha Ha. One of Ireland's great storytellers, very famous for his sharp dialogue and a form, warm and funny form, warm, funny portraits of everyday Dublin life. So he should be well worth a listen tomorrow with Nigel Williams, Roddy Doyle, and the Magic Book Club.

0: Milosz, the guitarist with the London Philharmonic Orchestra, conducted by Yannick Nézet-Séguin. It was the first movement of Rodrigo's Concierto de Aranjuez here on Magic Classical. It's the anniversary of the very first performance of Mozart's Magic Flute. It was in Vienna on this day in 1791. Coming along very shortly, I have got Louisa Kennedy, gorgeous choice, as the Queen of the Night, and she will deliver those top Fs in Der Höhle Rache without any trouble at all. You see if she doesn't.
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Raffaella Furuvucht de Burgos conducted the London Symphony Orchestra. It was Vaughan Williams' Fantasia on Greensleeves, and before that, on the anniversary of the very first performance of the Magic Flute, Mozart, of course, 1791 was the date, we heard Louisa Kennedy and the Academy of St. Martin in the Fields, conducted by Sir Neville Mariner. It was De Ulle Racha from the Magic Flute. Beautiful. Now, a track from Magic Classical's album of the week called Symphonic. This features Café del Mundo, Jan Pascal and Alexander Killian, the German guitar duo, and they mix themselves in beautifully with the Royal Philharmonic Orchestra on this album called Symphonic, as I say. Let us hear the track called You Are the Light.

The calming classics continue, and ahead of the next one, Charles Nove here to request the pleasure of your company for Magic Classical Breakfast tomorrow. Back from 7am with the essential info for the new day, the distractions of our daily questions, and another screen time after 9. 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

0: Bach's Concerto in D Minor for Two Violins. It was the first movement played by Nigel Kennedy and Daniel Sobrau of the Berlin Philharmonic Orchestra. And before that, from our album of the week, Symphonic, Café del Mundo, You Are the Light, accompanied by the Royal Philharmonic Orchestra, conducted by Richard Balcombe. Coming up, news at 9 o'clock. Right after that, Mozart's Horn Concerto. Oh, we've got the Apex Singers with My Love is Like a Red, Red Rose. Our pre-10 tenor is Jonas Kaufmann singing Ernesto de Curtis. So much more as well in the next hour.
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18: The top stories this hour. Broadcaster and campaigner Dame Esther Anson has died at the age of 86. She made her name presenting That's Life before going on to found the children's charity Childline. More recently, she became a prominent campaigner for assisted dying after being diagnosed with lung cancer. TV presenter Adrian Mills worked alongside her.
19: I've never known anybody with such drive, determination, focus, journalistic nous. She was truly, truly incredible. And I first joined That's Life in 1985, and I worked on it for 7 years. I had the best time of my life. I learned everything about television from her.
18: Passengers on a Tel Aviv-bound flight say they feel lucky to be alive after one pilot allegedly stabbed another and apparently tried to crash the plane. Passengers overpowered the attacker before two off-duty pilots took control and made an emergency landing in Saudi Arabia. The Prime Minister says there are strong indications Iran played a part in the suspected terror incident at RAF Fairford. Andy Burnham says the five men arrested and bailed are subject to strictest possible conditions. Tehran denies any involvement. The UK and France have ended their so-called one-in, one-out migrant agreement. The scheme, designed to deter small boats crossing by returning some arrivals to France, is no longer accepting new cases. Tyson Fury and Anthony Joshua have gone face-to-face ahead of their long-awaited heavyweight showdown in Cardiff. The former world champions are finally set to meet in the ring on December the 11th in one of the biggest fights in British boxing history. Fury insists he'll come out on top.
7: I'm going to come out. I'm going to blast him out of there.
10: Let's go.
7: It will be gunfight at the OK Corral. And it will be the best man's going to win because I ain't going to run away. I'm not going to box. I'm going to throw down.
18: And former Manchester City manager Pep Guardiola says he's with the club more than ever after they were found guilty of breaching Premier League finance rules. The club denies wrongdoing. From Sky News, I'm Chris Milligan.
0: It's just after 9 o'clock here on Magic Classical and anywhere else in the UK as well, I expect. I'm Fran and it's lovely to have your company as the sun sets on another day and on another month as well. Here we are, the last day of September. I've got Mozart's Horn Concerto No. 4, the third movement, and then after that, the Apex Singers. My love is like a red, red rose. That green fly I see there.
17: Fran Godfrey
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Magic Classical, the home of calming classics, where you'll hear the greatest classical music like this.

the Apex Singers. That was recorded, actually, during the COVID-19 lockdown. It's gorgeous, isn't it? My love is like a red, red rose. I have it down here as traditional, but that's not exactly correct. It was written by Robert Burns, the Scottish poet, in 1794. And he took an existing folk song and he sort of reshaped it. He polished the verses a little bit and tightened the imagery and gave it that unmistakable Burns warmth. So it's not exactly traditional and it's not exactly original as well. It's kind of a bit of both, really. And of course, red rose in Scottish folk tradition meant beauty, it meant freshness, it meant youth, it meant passion, and something sort of fleeting and delicate and precious. So that is why my love is like a red, red rose. Not because she's got very pink cheeks or she's got, you know, having a hot flush or anything like that. Ruining all the romantic imagery here, aren't I? Michael Thompson was the horn player with the Bournemouth Sinfonietta before that, and the third movement of Mozart's Horn Concerto No. 4. Now, the minute waltz, not minute, minute.

0: That was the fourth movement of Dvorak's Serenade for Strings in E. The Balkan Chamber Orchestra was conducted by Toshio Yanagisawa. And before that, Chopin's Minute Waltz, played in 1 minute 52 by Philippe Entremont. Yes, it was never supposed to be a minute. It was always supposed to be a minute waltz, so I have learned since doing this programme. But of course, pianists love to try and squeeze it into a minute if they possibly can. And of course, it was used on Just a Minute, the radio programme, for all those thousands of years that was on our radio.
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Carl Davis conducted the Royal Liverpool Philharmonic Orchestra and Choir, Handel's Zadok the Priest. And before that, it is such a beautiful tune. Doesn't matter who's singing it or who's playing it, it's just a gorgeous tune. Henry Mancini's Moon River from Breakfast at Tiffany's. It was played there by the trumpeter Romain Leloup and the Stuttgart Philharmonic Orchestra with Marcus Bosch conducting. Gorgeous piece of music, Moon River. Alexis French now, and Grateful.

0: Leonard Bernstein conducted the New York Philharmonic Orchestra, Times Square, 1944, on the town. And it was Alexis French before that with Grateful, Alexis's own composition here on Magic Classical. Squatting just once a week, it's enough to keep blood pressure down, so a study has suggested. People who performed isometric exercise training, which involves holding a pose such as a squat, a wall sit, or they're difficult wall sits, or a plank, were able to reduce their blood pressure by working out up to 3 times a week. But even doing this just once a week led to a meaningful reduction in blood pressure, so say the researchers. Okay, we'll go and sort of stand against the wall and sit as though you have a chair there, and it isn't. That's quite hard. The squat, yes, similarly, the plank for me is probably the easiest of those three things, but I'm certainly going to go for it. I'm going to reduce any blood pressure I might have. I don't think it's particularly high, but I'm going to give it a go anyway. Isometric exercises. Off we go then.
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from season 4 of The House of the Dragon. That was Ramin Djawadi's Dark Hours, and before that, number 11 in our Calming Classics Countdown, it was Beethoven's Fur Elise, Bagatelle number 25 in A minor. The pianist was Stuart Goodyear. Time now for our pre-10 tenor, and this evening it's Sir Jonas Kaufmann, and Jonas is going to be singing Ernesto de Curtis's Torna a Sorrento, one of the great Neapolitan songs, which was written back in 1902 by Ernesto de Curtis, with words by his brother Giambattista. It's a real old school Italian lyricism, sunshine and longing and sea breezes and emotional arm waving, really. Return to Sorrento is what it means, of course, basically someone pleading with a loved one to come back to the beautiful seaside town of Sorrento, the sea, the sky, the sweetness, all of it calling them home. Why wouldn't you want? I don't even need these people to sing at me. I'm coming. I'm getting the next flight out.

0: Ernesto de Curtis's Torna a Soriento was sung by our pretend tenor Jonas Kaufmann with the orchestra of the Teatro Massimo Palomo, conducted by Asha Fish. And that's it from me. Thank you very much indeed for letting me share your evening with you. I'll be back at 6 o'clock tomorrow evening as we launch ourselves at the month of October. It's going to be fabulous. Don't you worry about a thing. Coming up, the news at 10 o'clock and then the mindfulness place through the night to help you relax and have a peaceful night, which I wish for you. You know that I do. Into the Park with the Birdies at 5, and Charles Nove will wake you gently but insistently at 7 o'clock tomorrow morning with the best ever breakfast show. Lots and lots of love to you. News at 10 comes shortly.
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13: Top stories this hour. Broadcaster Dame Esther Ranson has died aged 86. Her family say she was the most wonderful mother and cherished grandmother. The former host of shows such as That's Life established charities to help young and older people, including Childline. In recent years, she'd been a campaigner for legalised assisted dying after her lung cancer diagnosis in 2023.
14: I've joined Dignitas. If the next scan says nothing's working, I might buzz off to Zurich. But, you know, it puts my family and friends in a difficult position because they would want to go with me. And that means that the police might prosecute them. So we've got to do something.
13: Passengers arrived home in Israel after one pilot stabbed another and tried to crash a plane bound for Tel Aviv. The aircraft dropped 14,000 feet in a matter of seconds during the altercation. The Prime Minister says there's strong indications Iran played a part in a suspected terror plot near RAF Fairford. Five men arrested near the Gloucestershire airbase on Sunday have since been released under investigation. The UK and France have scrapped their so-called one-in-one-out migrant scheme. It was aimed at reducing the number of people crossing the Channel in small boats, but is no longer processing new cases. Tyson Fury and Anthony Joshua shared a surprisingly respectful first face-to-face as the countdown began to their long-awaited showdown in Cardiff on December the 11th. The heavyweight rivals traded jokes at the launch press conference, with Fury even suggesting the pair share a pint after the fight. Joshua says he's proud to be involved in British boxing's biggest ever event.
15: We're here now, right? 10 years in the making, you say? We're here now, honestly, it's a blessing. Thank you to his team, his family, for keeping him on the straight and narrow. You know, for all those years, 18 years a professional, and I've been keeping my head down, plugging away, and it had to happen at some stage, and there's no better time than now.
13: And former Manchester City boss Pep Guardiola's told fans he's here more than ever after the club was found guilty of breaking financial rules. City insists they'll appeal and deny any wrongdoing. From Sky News, I'm Chris Milligan.
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0: Hello, Charles Nove here. Now, according to scientists, the first 60 minutes after you wake up really lays out the roadmap for how your day will play out. So if what you're waking up to sounds like this...
1: Mr. Speaker!
0: That's likely to be the feel of your whole day. Whew, exhausting or what? Now, there is a better way. My breakfast show on Magic Classical is the calm alternative, with just the right amount of news, weather, travel and so on, plus our questions of the day, all wrapped up in your favourite calming classical music. Why not give it a try, tomorrow morning from 7, on DAB, on the Rayo app, and by asking your smart speaker to play Magic Classical.
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14: The top stories this are: broadcaster Dame Esther Ranson has died aged 86. Her family say she was the most wonderful mother and cherished grandmother. The former TV presenter set up charities to help young and older people, including Chatline, and campaigned to legalise dying after her lung cancer diagnosis in 2023. Passengers say they feel very lucky after one pilot on their flight stabbed the other and apparently tried to crash the plane. The Tel Aviv-bound aircraft plunged about 14,000 feet within seconds. This man was on board.
15: Suddenly the aircraft dropped like a massive drop down, like a roller coaster. And we saw that there was a crowd and riot on the front next to the cockpit.
14: Passengers managed to overpower the attacker and two off-duty pilots made an emergency landing. The US president says more details will emerge later about why five men arrested over a suspected terror plot in Gloucestershire were released under investigation. The Prime Minister's confirmed there's a link between Iran and a security incident outside RAF Fairford Air Base. The men were arrested on Sunday but have since been released under investigation. Donald Trump was asked about the decision to release them in the Oval Office.
16: We caught them early and I'm trying to figure out if that's for real, that they actually did it. Maybe they did it for a reason. But we're going to know about that this afternoon, so we'll report on it.
14: The UK and France have scrapped their so-called one-in, one-out migrant scheme. It was aimed at reducing the number of people crossing the Channel in small boats, but is no longer processing new cases. UK diesel prices have hit another grim milestone, passing £2 a litre for the first time. The cost, according to analysis of government data, had already reached record highs this week. And Cristiano Ronaldo has confirmed he has left Portugal's training camp ahead of tomorrow's Nations League match against Denmark. It's after he had talks with the head coach and the president of the Portuguese Football Federation. The 41-year-old announced the decision on social media earlier. From Sky News, I'm Barry Weir.
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3: 2, 4, 6, 8. 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
3: 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Lovely. 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
14: Top stories this hour. Taoiseach Ranson has died at the age of 86. She was the face of TV shows like That's Life and became a tireless campaigner for young and old people. The head of the NSPCC says she helped millions of children by founding Childline and Age UK's called her a true inspiration. She also pleaded with politicians to support Kim Leadbeater's assisted dying bill.
15: I'm just very sad that I never knew Esther when she was well, because obviously I only got to know her through the terminally ill adults bill when she was very poorly herself. She was such a combination of a strong woman, but a very kind woman and a very funny woman.
14: Questions are being asked about how a pilot was allegedly able to attack a colleague and try to crash an Israel-bound passenger plane. The flight plunged nearly 14,000 feet before passengers intervened, with two off-duty pilots landing in Saudi Arabia. The alleged attacker's been arrested. Aviation security analyst Paul Edwards says no system eliminates every risk.
16: I think it's very difficult to train someone to cope with someone leaning across a cockpit and stabbing them. But what I would say is that everything needs to be looked at, including who is recruited to fly these aircraft.
14: Israel's foreign minister has told the prime minister he's barking up the wrong tree over claims Tehran was involved in the RAF Fairford security incident. Five men arrested on Sunday have since been released under investigation. Police have asked prosecutors to consider manslaughter and other offences over the Grenfell Tower fire. The Metropolitan Force has submitted 20 files to prosecutors to make charging decisions in relation to the tragedy in West London in 2017. The Home Office has confirmed the one-in-one-out migrant deal with France won't be extended when a pilot scheme finishes. It says it's no longer processing new cases. And Saracens head coach Joe Shaw has refused to say when director of rugby Brendan Venter will next speak to the press. Reports have suggested the South African's job title has been changed to head of rugby culture and wine consultant to try to avoid media duties. Sky News, I'm Barry Weir.
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0: 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I'm Tony Minviel, and weekday afternoons from 2pm is when I bring you just the right selection of music for your afternoon so you won't feel sleepy or stressy. 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
15: The top stories this are: tributes are being paid to Dame Esther Ranson, who's died at the age of 86. The former That's Life presenter went on to establish the children's charity Childline. Her family describe her as a wonderful mother and cherished grandmother. Adrian Mills worked alongside Dame Esther.
16: The drive, the determination of a fierce woman, remarkable woman in a man's industry, remember, this is the mid-80s, is just astounding. Honestly, today, I always get emotional at happy events. We all knew it was going to happen, but it's knocked me sideways.
15: Israel's Prime Minister has praised the pilot stabbed by his co-pilot on a flight from Dubai to Tel Aviv for presenting disaster. Benjamin Netanyahu says the captain showed extraordinary bravery as the aircraft plunged 14,000 feet before passengers helped overpower the attacker. Two off-duty pilots took control and made an emergency landing. The passengers are safely back in Israel. Former pilot Emma Henderson says it would have been terrifying for everyone on board.
17: With a struggle in the cockpit, there would have been a lot of moving from side to side. It would have felt really frightening. And I know from reports I've watched of first-hand accounts that people in the cabin were shouting and thought they were going to die. It would have been terrifying for them.
15: From today, hundreds of offenders are due to be released from prison early. The government's trying to prevent prison places in England and Wales from completely running out. The US president says more details will emerge later about why five men arrested over a suspected terror plot in Gloucestershire were released under investigation. The Prime Minister said there's a strong indication of a link between Iran and a security incident outside RAF Fairford. MI5's warned 100 UK academics have worked on projects secretly funded by Chinese intelligence. The security service says Beijing's behind research into tech, which could be used for espionage. And Manchester City's sponsor Etihad's considering legal action against the Premier League. The airline says it categorically rejects any suggestion it was involved in improper commercial arrangements. From Sky News, I'm Barry Weir.
18: Magic Classical.
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